but if I put it up here, then you can hear my voice and I don't have to shout too loud. I can be quite normal, actually. And we can get a bit more variation in my voice, I expect, which is good because I don't want to just be the husky boy. Okay. So, hi, everyone. This is Spakehouse with you from 10 until with you for the next hour. And tonight, it's going to be a bit of a spiritual thing. And to get you in the mood, here's a track by... Okay.

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Simply allow them to play with your eardrum. Don't judge the sounds. There are no, as it were, proper sounds or improper sounds. It's all just sound. As you hear sounds coming up in your head, you simply listen to them as part of the general noise going on, and soon you will find that the so-called outside world and the so-called inside world come together.

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Don't try to make any sense out of what I'm saying, because your brain will take care of that automatically. You don't have to try to understand anything. Just listen to the sound.

As you hear sounds coming up in your head, you simply listen to them as part of the general noise going on, and soon you will find that the so-called outside world and the so-called inside world come together. They are a happening, and everything is simply a happening. All you're doing is watching it.

Oh, I'm with you in the chat room. I'm definitely fully out as a country music fan. I was raised on folk music. I didn't know it was called folk music. But my mum had good taste, so, you know, I think. Anyway. It's a real pleasure, actually, to see so many people in the chat room. And if you're out there in listener land, not in the chat room, come and join us. You can listen back on a Friday in reverse order of how we all play tonight. So you'll get America first, Parnat, who's playing a three-hour set tonight, I believe, after DJ Forbes. And that is after Lonely Artist Cast, who are following me from midnight till 1 a.m. UK time. It's a Thursday night show. Enjoy.

Don't try to identify the sounds you're hearing. Don't put names on them. Simply allow them to play with your eardrum. Don't judge the sounds. There are no, as it were, proper sounds or improper sounds. It's all just sound. As you hear sounds coming up in your head, you simply listen to them as part of the general noise going on, and soon you will find that the so-called outside world and the so-called inside world

0: This is Shpake Huff with you for the next hour on the Thursday Night Show. And what a great show that was by Yukari.
1: Thank you for tuning in. Stick around, there's loads more. Danny M is all yours. Right about now.

Yes, yes, yes. Danny M here for the next hour. Mad respect to JBDA for an hour of proper roots reggae. Thank you, sir. He'll be back next week for the second part of that one. Tonight I am fluffing for Spake Calf right after me. This is the Thursday night show. You've found the right place. Let's go.

now as Dave Lee. 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Black Madonna became Blessed Madonna. Joey Negro, well, his name, Dave Lee. He'd always produced under Dave Lee. And he's had many influences. He's just lit the stage up at the Southport Weekender. I wish I'd been there. Maybe another time when I'm more fit and healthy.

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Just get on, just get on, just get on. Try, just try. 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You just try. You just try.

Yes, yes, who else feels alive? Danny M, this is a Thursday night show. You have found us. Welcome, welcome, welcome. As Mr. Voice of Doom would say. A special welcome tonight to a brand new listener. Great friend of mine, the Danish Pastry. Welcome to the Thursday night show. You'll be DJing here soon.

know I was lucky enough to encounter the producer of this record, Nolan, or Timo, he goes by a number of names, at a birthday party of a friend up in Forest Row. Yeah, a bunch of weird people in Forest Row, but some are lovely. Anyway, Timo's based in Brighton. This is a track called Howler, a new release of his. Definitely on the progressive tip. Ant Coombs will be a fan, I'm sure. Amongst others. So yeah, we're loving a bit of Timo.

Once again, this is Danny M. You're tuned into the Thursday Night Show. You have found the place to be. It's great to have you here. We're in the chat room. We're live all week with shows from the last 13 years. Yeah, 13 years. So tune in anytime. Coming after me live tonight is Spate Calf. If you are listening on repeat, I can tell you who it'll be. It's a Mr. Ray.

That's right, for all you Shazammers out there. Thank you, Anu. This one's playing 10 BPM under its original. 11, in fact. Chicken Garage by Object with a K.

0: That's it from me, folks.
1: No talk.
0: About a minute until the mighty Spake Calf. Stick around, it's going to be ace.
1: Can you feel me?
0: One of the finest house DJs you're going to hear on the radio. Thursday night show, doing it for you.
1: Lose yourself.
0: You're in the right place.
1: Yourself.

Thanks once again, DJ Tommaso and D&E Records. You guys have been awesome. Also, shouts out to 360 Solistic. You guys are doing a great job. Thank you for everything. Peace and good night.

Welcome to fall, ladies and gentlemen. Welcome to Thursday, and welcome to the Thursday Night Show. My name is Tu Perf, and for the next hour, this signal will originate in Los Angeles, California. We're gonna pay tribute tonight to all the kiddos, and you know, and not such kiddos, young adults going back to school. Everybody's heading back this week.

This is music by the composer Rob Simonson. It's the score, the main theme, actually, or at least the opening music to the film The Spectacular Now, which is kind of funny. I edited that movie about 13 years ago, and by the time I wrapped up work on that film, we didn't have a composer. We didn't know who it was going to be. So the first time I heard this piece of music, it was on the mix stage, and I was blown away. I thought we had won the lottery. This is a great score. Thank you, Rob Simonson. Anyway, settle in. We're going to have a good time tonight.

That last song was only peripherally about school. But a tangential connection to a theme is all it takes to get programmed on my show, and it helps if you're Elvis Costello, which that was. And The Attractions, to be specific. That song was called Charm School, and it's on the album Punch the Clock from 1983. Before that, we heard James Brown, a single from 1966, Don't Be a Dropout. That song was written by Burt Jones, and apparently it led to James Brown having a meeting with the Vice President of the United States at the time. That was Hubert Humphrey, I think. One of those Double H guys. Because he was doing some kind of stay-in-school program, and he was apparently right in the zeitgeist, James Brown was. Who knew? Before that, The Kinks, a classic, David Watts, lead track from Something Else, 1967. And according to Ray Davies, that song, David Watts, is based on two different real-life people that he knew. One of them actually named David Watts. He was a gay concert promoter who they had worked with, and he was the inspiration for some of the gay-coded material in the song. And the other person was a guy that Ray knew in high school and was, in fact, like the most popular guy in high school, and everybody was jealous of him. And as recently as 2016, Ray Davies refused to name that person because they were still in touch, which I think is really cool. Some famous people don't forget where they came from. Anyway, that was that last set. The music we're listening to right now is by Jean Constantin. It's from the soundtrack to the film Les Quatre Cents Coups, a pronunciation that I'm certain that I mangled. For English speakers like you and me, we usually say the 400 blows, and it is a great coming-of-age story. And coming up next, in roughly 37 seconds, you're going to hear the Pixies.

Funny story. A couple weeks ago, my old friend Coco did a show here on the Thursday Night Show called An Evening at the Punk Harmonic. And she played this track, not this track, but a track called Nautilus by the composer Anna Meredith, who I had never really been aware of before. So I, after I heard the show, I sent her a text. I said, I need to hear more Anna Meredith. End of that conversation. Then I'm sort of doing a little research for this show. And I was like, man, I wonder who did the score for Eighth Grade. That was a good movie about going to school. I looked it up. It's Anna Meredith. And I grabbed the album. And the first track I played, it turned out to be Nautilus, the same track that she had played on her show. How weird is that? This is not that track. This is a track called Rhododendron, also from the soundtrack to Eighth Grade, but really beautiful, and I'm going to continue seeking out more work by this composer. She's great. Before this, we heard the song The Teacher by Super Furry Animals. They're Welsh, right? I think they're Welsh. Anyway, that's from their album Gorilla. That's G-U-E, Gorilla, from 1999. We heard Cheap Trick from their first album, Daddy Should Have Stayed in High School. And we heard The Fall, a live recording of Birmingham School of Business School. That's on the 1997 album, Oxymoron. I have no idea. That's a compilation album. I have no idea when that live track was actually recorded, but you know, I don't think it really matters that much. Before that, we heard Pixies, Weird at My School. That is one of three B-sides to Monkey Gone to Heaven from 1989. The Pixies really like to pack in those B-sides on their early singles. They have like two and three B-sides on most of their singles. Anyway, that's a really good one. Hey, thanks for joining me on the Thursday Night Show. The chat is more active than it usually is during my show. DJ Forbes, I call him DJ Forbes. Is it DJ Forbes or DJ 4BZ, which is how Coco says it? Anyway, he's in there. My son's in there, checking in from Tucson, which is cool. And I think Brian Borden might still be hanging out. Did you hear his show, by the way? Man, that was awesome. Anyway, thank you, as always, for being here. And can't wait to play some more songs for you.

You might think that this is music by John Bryan. Sounds like him, doesn't it? It's not. It's Air from The Virgin Suicides, another movie I worked on. I was not the editor. Back in my days as an assistant editor. This track is called High School Lover. Before this, we heard an undeniable classic, Sam Cooke, Wonderful World. No surprise, that's a request from Coco. She keeps me honest. And what did we hear before that? Oh yeah, Vampire Weekend, Campus. That's from their album called Vampire Weekend in 2006. And we heard a great song, Rufus Wainwright, The Art Teacher. That's from an EP called Waiting for a Want, 2004. Like David Watts, which we played at the top of this set, that song is based on a real guy that Rufus met at the gym. I guess they just sort of were gym acquaintances. And he was an art teacher. And he was telling Rufus about all the women in his classes who were hot for him. So Rufus wrote a song about him from the vantage of one of those girls. And then we heard, or at the top of the set, we heard 10,000 Maniacs, way back from when they were kind of a weird indie dub band. That song, National Education Week, was first released in 1983. We heard a slightly remixed version that appeared on their collection Hope Chest in 1990. Set coming up is going to be mostly punk rock. And that's how we're going to close out the show. Here are the Runaways.

I had another instrumental planned for the end of this show, but there's not going to be enough time to be able to play like 10 seconds of it. So I'm going to talk over Daryl Hall and John Oates, Adult Education, 1983, actually. At least that's when it first came out. It was on the Greatest Hits record, Rock and Soul Part 1. Bold move, putting new tracks on a Greatest Hits album, but that was the way they did it back then. Before this, we heard The Replacements, back from when they were kind of a hardcore band. 1982, the EP Stink, we heard the song Fuck School. And we heard the Dead Kennedys, Straight A's. That's a live track. You can find it on their album Give Me Convenience or Give Me Death from 1987. And we started with The Runaways from 1977, the album Waiting for the Night. Joan Jett did lead vocals on that. Sherry Curie had left the band at that point. Joan Jett co-wrote that song with Kim Fowley, who was the Runaways' longtime producer and one of the biggest creeps in music business history. That's it, man. That's the show. That's all I got for you. Pencils down, you know what I'm saying? Test is over. It's time for recess. I don't know. I don't know how many more school-related expressions I can come up with, but it's been great playing music for you tonight. I'll be back in another month or so. Have a good weekend, y'all.

0: Hello, and you're listening to the LAC 80s / Retro New Wave, or whatever the hell that just was. Anyway, you are joined. Cackling in the background as usual.
1: Yeah.
0: Like my lovable hyena. I don't know whether that makes me Scar. Anyway, that's, yeah. Aniseed.
1: Hello, good evening.
0: Or do you want to officially move over to Bozo Robo?
1: No, Aniseed's fine.
0: We should, because technically you are a time-travelling sex robot.
1: That's
0: you
1: very true.
0: You're a robot even when you were Aniseed. You got Drew as a robot.
1: Yeah, I'm eternally a robot. Oh. It's my destiny to always be labelled a robot.
0: I know. Is that... The thing is that like, you know, a bit of a slur for the autism?
1: I mean, to be fair, you were the one that was calling me a robot to begin with, so...
0: I think it was on you. Arigato Fisto Roboto.
1: No, that came after.
0: Oh, okay. Anyway, yep, I'm your host, Dreams. How's it going? I went on a magical tour. I went to see D2. And there was delicious barbecue and Sussex salt, which I didn't realise was a thing.
1: Sussex salt?
0: Salt, yeah. Salt, flavour.
1: Okay.
0: Flavoury goodness.
1: I mean, I guess that makes sense. Like,
0: I mean, you would have hated it there, because it was just wall-to-wall slaughter. Just...
1: wall-to-wall slaughter. It's like a meat fest.
0: It was. That's exactly what it is. Meat fest. Maybe that's what I should have done. Maybe I should have, like, sewed him a meat vest. To wear. A birthday meat vest to put on
1: meat
0: and wear.
1: Meat vest at the meat fest.
0: Yeah. I don't know what I could use as edible sewing material. God, that would be demented, wouldn't it?
1: Yeah.
0: And immoral.
1: Yeah, I'm glad you didn't do that.
0: You can get meat glue, believe it or not. Yeah, you can glue meat together.
1: Is it glue specifically made for gluing meat together? Yeah, like it doesn't have any other purpose?
0: Yeah, it's a real thing. It might have other purposes, but yeah, you can glue meat together.
1: I don't fully understand why you want to. Like, maybe you could make some sort of like...
0: I don't want to say this live on there, but reconstitutionalised ham.
1: Okay, fine.
0: We're back on the ham, people. It didn't take us long.
1: I was...
0: Three steps to ham.
1: I was thinking of some sort of like... creating some sort of like meat griffin. Like, just loads of... That of griffin wasn't the word I wanted. I can't think of the word that I wanted, but some like an animal that's made up of like loads of other animals, like in mythology, griffin being one of them. It's a bad. There's loads of others. There's a really like specific one, and I'm fluffing so that I can try and like jog my memory into. I want to say leviathan. That's not right. That's like some sort of sea serpent. So it's definitely not that. No matter how hard I fluff, I can't think of the word that I want, and it's really annoying me. Not cockatrice, that's like a fire-breathing chicken. Maybe if I just keep saying words, I'm going to get there, and you'll just sit there awkwardly in silence so that I just keep talking for no reason. No, I'm out of mythical creatures.
0: To be fair, I'm looking for a video.
1: Right.
0: I've got a... Right, I'm going to play you a video, and I think it's going to do you. It might not.
1: Okay.
0: I don't know, but are you ready for it?
1: I'm ready.
0: All right, here. It might come across.
2: Oh, your goodness, a fucking safe to home!
0: So what you just witnessed was, I got sent that, it's become a thing, I got sent so much ham related stuff, so someone...
1: At first I think you're just going to say, I got sent so much ham, like people have posted.
0: Someone sent me a video of this poor lady looking out her window, and someone's thrown a slice of ham at her window. And that was one thing. Jen's joined in with the songs slash ham. So there's apparently quite a... Let us know if in the chat if any of
1: songs slash ham.
0: Yeah, that's what it's come up. Yeah, if any of these ham related. I mean, it's not good because one of them's a bigot. H:M:, Kanye West. He's got a song called Ham. Ham Beats All Meat by Humphrey Bate. There's Lisa LaBelle or something. Fried Ham.
1: I mean, the fact that you've gotten to three is already quite impressive.
0: Yeah. Ham and Eggs by a band called Lead Belly.
1: Mm.
0: And, it's just... Yeah, there's...
1: That's
0: so much ham.
1: That's nice that we've now got a ham playlist.
0: Ham play. None of it's 80s.
1: But it is ham.
0: just like, what is wrong with us, see? Anyway, something we haven't played for a long time, Not in Love, Platinum Blondes. Do you want a bit of that?
1: Yeah, go for it.
0: No worries.

0: which isn't very clear, I must admit. And there's
1: I mean,
0: indent.
1: I normally put it to the right place. I guess I just didn't that time. Chimera. A chimera is the word that I wanted. A chimera of meat was the desired phrase. Not griffin or whatever else I said. Leviathan. It was chimera.
0: I'm sorry, I didn't help you. I was too busy. You kind of dropped me on that when I'm looking for... Because, you know, it's a whole week since, you know, people started putting in, you know, ham-related...
1: A whole week of ham.
0: There's probably more that I've overlooked and haven't noticed. Just, I know I get quite a lot of Bill Bailey's, I've got ham, but I'm not a hamster.
1: Oh, yeah.
0: Which is a classic. But I don't think there is a very good recording of that. Plus the original... the original song is, I can't say, is one of my favourites.
1: No,
0: I can't.
1: No, I can't either.
0: Not doesn't do it for you.
1: No.
0: What was that track you said earlier that you found?
1: I mean, that's quite vague.
0: You looked it up.
1: Oh, there when was, I was talking about another Dexys song, it was the Celtic Soul Brothers. What?
0: Oh, sorry.
1: What was that about?
0: Mobile phone noise.
1: Was there?
0: Yeah.
1: What kind of mobile phone noise?
0: It's like a weird clicky noise. A little...
1: Oh, okay, that's weird.
0: And I just yeeted my phone far away from the... Sorry, Dex...
1: As you did it, you
0: What
1: looked...
0: is it?
1: Dexys Midnight Runners. You looked really concerned when you were yeeting your phone away.
0: Yeah.
1: I thought something... horrible had happened. Celtic Soul Brothers.
0: Cool. It's on. If you're okay with that.
1: I'm okay with that.
0: It might take a while.

0: There was an accordion very heavily featured in that music video, and it re-sparked my desire to get an accordion. Long-term listeners may remember a time when I wanted to get an accordion, and every now and then that desire crops back up again. Honestly, I'd probably just get a concertina because they're not as expensive or complicated to play as an accordion. But that desire always... I feel like I could really, really pull that off.
1: Or the old... Yeah, whatever happened with the old harmonica? Or did someone ruin that for you?
0: You'd think so, but no, actually. I still play the harmonica from time to time. Which I should, because I've got enough of them.
1: But you got more than one?
0: I've got more than one. I've got at least five.
1: What?
0: Well, I brought one for carrying around with me. Then I brought a slightly nicer one in the same key just to have. Then I brought a different kind of harmonica. Then I found a nice harmonica that was secondhand. And then I got a chromatic harmonica, also secondhand, which... I can't play because it's full of stuff, is the best way to put it. I've taken it apart and I've cleaned it, but no matter what I do, it's just always full of stuff.
1: What, so, detritus? Pocket?
0: It's full of hepatitis.
1: Oh, God.
0: It's just got, like, bits. So it's fine if you're, like, exhaling, but if you, like, draw, it just you just inhale, like, loads of...
1: dust.
0: Yeah, and just foul tastes. But it's really cool. It's got like a little, it changes keys with like a little switch on the side, so you can switch the key up and down between two different keys. It's cool. It's neat. Yeah.
1: Didn't know that was a thing.
0: That's a thing.
1: What?
0: I'd buy like a new one that isn't full of stuff, but I can't justify buying another harmonica.
1: If you buy some ultrasonic cleaning solution.
0: Yeah.
1: I can whack it in the ultrasonic cleaner if you want.
0: Would that work? I mean, it's like mostly made of wood. Not mostly. A good amount of it is made of wood.
1: Yeah, well. I don't know. Can you remove the wooden bit?
0: I mean, it's like a... There's like a big like block of wood in the middle and everything else is like stuck, like bolted onto the wood.
1: Is the wood bit the problem? Or is it the rest of it?
0: I think it's the rest of it that's the problem.
1: Yeah, why don't you just remove everything with the wood, chuck it in the ultrasonic, and then re-dry it, refit it?
0: This is plausible.
1: Yeah.
0: I'll have to have a look at it again. I can't quite remember how it comes apart.
1: Do it. Sage, smooth operator?
0: No, actually.
1: Oh, what?
0: Can't stand it.
1: Can't stand that either?
0: No. This isn't 80s.
1: I know. I don't know what the hell.
0: Nor is this. I'm not against playing it, but it's not 80s.
1: I ain't playing that, don't worry. Don't know what's going on.
0: It's just...
1: Judas Priest breaking the law?
0: Yes, do it. Here it comes.

0: feeling very rock and roll tonight. I don't know where this come from. I don't know. Rock and roll Jack over here.
1: Rock and roll Jack.
0: Yeah. It's all those accessibility concerts I've sat down in. Just
1: in your cage.
0: Don't mosh too hard. Did you hear on the news, like, some lady yawned really hard and, like, broke her neck? No. Something to tell you to worry about in our ripe old ages now.
1: Oh, my God.
0: I know.
1: Oh, that's terrifying.
0: That is.
1: I'm doing big yawns all the time. I don't want to be breaking my neck.
0: Yeah. Well, I've got a TMJ, I think that's what it's called.
1: Mm.
0: Now and again, like, I'll put my jaw out, and, like, every time I go to bite, my jaw goes like a soft closed jaw. Draw. And that's really horrible because you're trying to eat something and it's like...
1: Your mouth's just like really slowly closing.
0: Yeah, open it again. And then, yeah, and then it like clicks real bad. Oh, it's not good, man. Not good. This coming from, and this is going to the man who... I couldn't get up. I was on the floor at work and I couldn't get up.
1: Yeah.
0: Oh, God, the good old days of when you just had gout that wasn't gout.
1: I was sat on a very small chair this week. And it was a meal time was being had, and I went to get up because my knees are bad. I did this weird motion where, for context, it was like a child-sized toddler chair. So I had to put my knee, because I knew I wouldn't just be able to stand up. So I had to sort of like put one of my knees to the ground so that I could use my leg to push myself up. And another member of but I was bracing myself beforehand. And another member of staff came up to me and went, "Are you stuck? Do you need help?" And I was like, "I just need a minute and then I'll be able to get up."
0: I need a minute. Oh, the most middle-aged thing you could have said. I just need a minute. It's fine. You're slowly gearing up like a fucking Gundam.
1: Yeah. Like the pilot in me was just flicking all the switches and putting the...
0: mags in.
1: Yeah.
0: Funny.
1: Just like loads of steam starts coming out of me. Some lights start flashing in the background.
0: I think that's one for the diary comic. How is the diary comic going anyway?
1: It's not. I haven't done any in a while. However, it's almost October and...
0: Time to start making ones about the cats?
1: They won't all be about the cats, but there's this thing in October called Inktober... where you like
0: draw every day.
1: There's usually like a theme and whatever, but nobody does Inktober anymore because something to do with the person who created it being quite problematic, and I don't know. I don't think so.
0: Okay.
1: I'm not entirely sure, but people were just like, "Don't do Inktober," but I haven't done it in ages, so whenever it's October I instead draw a diary comic every day for that month. And if we're going on an adventure next week as well, which falls during October,
0: hilarity will ensue.
1: Yeah, that'll be good for the old diary comics. That'll be
0: catch me by day.
1: That'll be at least 3 days of comics I can write.
0: Legal car. Are you sure you don't want to take mine? Midnight rather. I'm quite happy sat in your car DJing.
1: Yeah,
0: for the next.
1: I was going to say my car is also the more comfortable car for an extended journey.
0: Yeah. Living on Prayer, Bon Jovi.
1: Yeah, do it.
0: Rock and roll for you. D1, let us know what you want.

0: Oh, sorry. I went a bit ham with that slider there.
1: all about the ham.
0: I slid us in and I was just like, I'm going to slide that out with exactly the same speed as I slid us in.
1: I'm surprised it's not just a one-hand reflex now. Like your little pinky ring finger just slides up and the index is just taking it down. It kind of makes you wonder whether we... I suppose there's no other way. You'd have to do it. There's no other way that you could have it so you're... left and right were switched. Are you trying to see whether you could do it?
0: I mean, we discussed earlier the uselessness of my pinky finger, so it's just may as well not be there.
1: Yeah.
0: So it's not going to be able to slide a slider, that's for sure.
1: Does the dyspraxicness, like, scale down to dexterity as well?
0: Honestly, thought you were going to be sick then, though. Yes. Yeah. When earlier when I told you about long story short, for some context for those who are listening, I received some constructive criticism and I did not want it. Part of that constructive criticism was that I drew too few and too large panels on my comic pages. And my argument, which I didn't say back to them, but I said to myself, is I find it really hard to draw very small. Because of the old dyspraxia, like I have to have quite a big space in which to draw.
1: Yeah.
0: Otherwise it's too fiddly. That's why I write massive as well.
1: I think there's definitely a thing for you to draw big and then scale down. I think that was quite a good thing back in the day. But I suppose you just go direct to digital now, don't you?
0: Yeah, so now I don't know, it's like I could do it, but for some reason I can't make the correlation. Even if I make a canvas really big, like I look at it and I'm like, this is small. So I just end up making my brush larger to compensate for it. I don't know. It doesn't really matter. It's not that much of a big deal. It's how I like to draw. I'd like big spaces in which to fill with pictures, not tiny little awkward boxes.
1: You can't. To me, in my head, you almost need an iPad the size of a 32-inch TV.
0: That would actually be really helpful. Then I'd draw, like,
1: yeah,
0: massive, but there'd be, like, 28 panels per page.
1: Yeah. Is this what you want? And just...
0: like an iPad Max.
1: Mega Max. Anyway, how about some video Kill the Radio Star?
0: Yeah, how about it?
1: Don't... go easy on the slide in because of the old. It's decided to play in the background.
0: Oh, fine. Am I.
1: Go for it now.
0: Okay.

0: hate how it hides the bar for you.
1: Yeah.
0: Because it's got that horrendous bleed on it.
1: That song's like synth-tastic. Yeah, they just had a regular old bass guitar, which I've never clocked before.
0: I struggle, because I always think that's a 90s song.
1: Why?
0: I don't fucked if I know. I got no idea why. I think because MTV played it all the time. And I just like...
1: Oh, so you just associated with seeing it on MTV in the 90s?
0: Yeah. Don't know, like, you know.
1: Hmm.
0: Just when I got to it, you know. Yeah. I don't know. It feels like it was written in 89 and then come, you know, do you know what I mean? And then kind of, yeah, rolled out of bed in the 90s, like, you know, just kind of, you know, didn't win the toy in the cereal, you know. Jesus Christ, I don't know why that's so hot. We never played, do you want a bit of Journey, Don't Stop Believing?
1: Yeah, go on then. I keep singing this at the moment, I don't know why.
0: Glee, you're just having like camp, your own little summer camp in your car. School's back in. I got something to do.
1: Are you putting it back to the beginning, or am I just?
0: Fuck no, it's a 20-minute song, isn't it? It's
1: yeah, that's true.
0: Whatever.
1: Okay, but here we go.
0: It goes on and on.

0: Love that.
1: Which is something I haven't searched for, other than us arguing what that road was called.
0: Yeah.
1: So, yeah, they apparently they do a comedy night. There you go. They've got free advertising. It's gone even further. I hope you're all, your government listening devices have clocked that. And you're all going to...
0: It's gone full circle.
1: Yeah.
0: We have become the advert.
1: So, I found what I can only describe as, I think, one of the best shirts ever. And it's a badly... it's a badly drawn horse t-shirt that says I love horse, and the horse has got lipstick on, and I fucking love that shirt, man. I don't know whether it's meant to be offensive.
0: It's just because it's horse with a W at the beginning.
1: Is that what it is?
0: Yeah.
1: I do apologise. My phone. I'm getting phone signal in everything.
0: In everything.
1: Yeah. Born and raised on South Detroit. <That's>... Thanks, Marksy. There you go. I love that shirt.
0: It's good. It's a good shirt.
1: I don't know whether you can remake it for me or now get some of those fabric pens for t-shirts or white t-shirts.
0: Just recreate it.
1: Yeah. Need you tonight?
0: No.
1: Okay.
0: No.
1: Definitely not.
0: No, absolutely not.
1: We had that last week.
0: Yeah. No, what even is this?
1: Far too far, no.
0: Nah.
1: What else have you been up to this week? Just working.
0: Yeah, just working.
1: And trying to legitimise that ride of yours.
0: Yeah. It's legal.
1: Yeah. Let us know in the chat if $6,500 for a Civic is it a 4-door Civic or 2-door? 5-door?
0: 5-door.
1: 5-door.
0: Now I'm doubting myself though.
1: Or 3-door.
0: I'd have to see it again. Which I will because I'll end up back there again in a couple of weeks.
1: Yay.
0: Yeah.
1: Are they gonna give it a go?
0: Maybe.
1: I don't know. I hope so.
0: I hope so too.
1: Cutting crew?
0: No.
1: Oh, come on.
0: All right, fine.
1: Well, it's, we got to pick something. And yeah. We haven't had anything.
0: Okay, fine. No worries. Fine. I'm sliding it in. Here it comes.

0: Dunno. I'll slide us back in and I'll just say dunno.
1: I remember what year Goodbye Horses was.
0: Goodbye Whores.
1: I'm the dyslexic one as well. I don't know how you got it so wrong.
0: It's because I was just... I was thinking about the spelling, but not hard enough to spell it right, apparently.
1: Yeah. See, this was probably made in 1990 and rolled out of bed 1991 to buy horses. This definitely had the taste of cereal. It might have gotten to breakfast. Just. But I don't know. It's another. It feels short. Like, now that we're not playing a 2-hour slot,
0: yeah.
1: I'm like, time has gotten away. And soon it will be time for some red hot hard Dr. Rock for your ear hole. I mean, canals. Yeah. So stay tuned. So there's some much better talent on the Thursday night show once you got past it.
0: Thank you for tolerating us for the past hour.
1: Yep. And you've got 2 hours of red hot Dr. Rock. And it was a miracle I said it correctly. Anyway, up next, Goodbye Horses.
0: Thanks.

0: Do you know what springs to mind for me is is it paging?
1: Oh, yeah.
0: Yeah, hang on. I think you could slide it into the.
1: Oh, what's this?
0: That's what the original track was like.
1: No, it's not.
0: Well, pretty much, isn't it?
1: Yeah. Am I sliding it in?
0: Oh, you want the original?
1: Yeah.
0: Oh God, who was that originally? Is it that?
1: No.
0: No, it was just what you mean.
1: In the search, if you take off that last word, it's just the song is just the name of the medical practitioner. So also get rid of the first word. I don't know why I'm making this like this cryptic.
0: It's all
1: right. There you go. There it is. This is it. This is the original.
0: Yeah.
1: Shall I slide in?
0: 84, yeah, go for it. Dr. Rock.

0: Thank you. You've been listening to the LAC 80s. You've been joined by Aniseed.
1: Good evening, all.
0: And I've been Dreams. Thank you. Stay tuned. Dr. Beef, 2 whole hours.
1: Did you say Dr. Beef?
0: Dr. Beef, yeah.
1: Dr. Ham and Dr. Beef.
0: Yeah, we're medical students.

Good evening. I do hope you are all well. You are listening to the Thursday Night Show. I have to say thank you to Anu Revolution, for that last hour of of radio ping pong. What a wonderful idea. Playing tunes that we suggested to her. I say we. There is a chat room on the Thursday Night Show. Join us on ttns.uk, or join us on Discord. We have a Discord channel. We are all there talking silly nonsense. I will shout out to a few people who are on there in a minute when I have literally got my act together. I also need to say thank you to Ian Joliet for opening the evening for us. Another wonderful show, as always.

So, right, if you did not catch the end of Annie's show, I need to tell you who is coming up for the rest of the evening here on the Thursday night show. I am followed by JBDA, an hour with him. Crikey, it's a busy night. An hour with Jay, an hour with Danny M, an hour with Spakehouse, taking us up to midnight, an hour with Dunavai, and after midnight, an hour with Alex Croft, and then we will go live to the States, an hour with DJ Meltwar. Always love his shows. So I have for you another roundup of new and recent releases from the indie scene, independent record label, tracks that I've been listening to during the week and have really enjoyed and want to share with you. This one is one that I intended to play it last week and I ran out of time. So I shall play it this week. It is, the track is called Doomsday by Sunday 1994.

Sunday 1994 is an act that caught my eye simply because the lead singer, her name is Paige Turner. And as from what I can gather, that genuinely is her name as well. But I'm glad I found them. I have listened to quite a few of their tracks now. Well, albums, in fact. And I really like their sound. As Anna in the chat room says, I like the sound of this. California summer. Yeah. This is Blue Cactus. A new act for me. Sorry. Blue Cactus.

That was a fun song, wasn't it? That was Cheekface. The track is called Living Lo-Fi from their album Middle Spoon. It was out a few weeks ago. I'm kind of catching up with a few albums from last month. They're from LA. I'm losing the plot already. I wondered whether the title of the album, Middle Spoon, referred to something. And in fact, there is a book by Alejandro Varela called Middle Spoon, which is about a polyamorous couple. And it's supposed to be very funny. I may seek that out. And before that, I played Blue Cactus Resolution from their album Believer, which will be out on April the 25th. I thought that was a rather lovely piece of music, as is this one. This, I think, is absolutely wonderful. This is Constant Follower. The Smile You Send Out Returns to You. Title track from their album, which was also out in February.

Deridorian. Deridorian is Angel Deridorian. That is from her new album, Ready for Heaven. It will be out May the 9th. Set Me Free. And in the press release, she writes that is very much an anti-capitalist, anti-globalization. Well, I mean, you don't need to be anti-globalization to be anti-capitalist, do you? I don't know. But I thought that was really nice. And before that, I played a new act for me, Double Wish. One of the albums I have been catching up with this week, which was out back in February. That was out February the 28th. Oh, and it's not an album, it's an EP. Deeper Ecstasy is the name of the EP. Right, this next one is Joe, spelt D-J-O.

Well, Ian Joliet is in the chat room, and Ian opens the show here on TTNS for us at 5 p.m. every week, and he has a feature, "Look Into My Mind," from oh goodness me, what is it? It's the Arnie one, isn't it? And it's one of my favourite ones as well. Yeah, it'll come to me in a minute. Anyway. Ian is in the chat room now, and I said to him, "Hey, look into my mind. What do you think?" I'm going to tell you, I think that reminded me of Elbow. Didn't that sound like a track that would have been released by Elbow? I don't know. Yeah, who was it? It was Doves, as Ian rightly said. Doves, A Drop in the Ocean, from their new, well, it's another one I'm catching up on, their album Constellations for the Lonely, which was out again on February the 28th. I was not familiar with Doves until they released that album. I have listened to it many times, and I am mightily impressed. I now really like Doves. Before that, I played Joe, spelt DJO. However, Joe is an actor called Joe Keery, spelt the normal way, and he's been in a lot of very successful series, miniseries. He's been in Stranger Things. He's been in Fargo Series 5. He's also been in a sci-fi series called Freeman, which I've not seen. Well, I haven't seen Stranger Things either, but I've heard it's very good, and I will be watching that at some point when I can be asked. Yeah, do I want to say any more? Oh, yeah, I do. That track was called Delete Ya. I guess that's what the kids say these days, from his album The Crux, out on April the 4th. Oh, this is a pleasant ditty.

Adam C in the chat room points out that track featured a lot of noisy guitars, and if you have been listening to my show for a while, you will know that I struggle with noisy guitars. I don't know what it is. The first listen of that, I absolutely loved it. So hey, I don't know. Freak is his is the name of his act. He is called Connor Ridd, spelled R-I-D-D. He wrote, recorded, produced, and released it from his bedroom. Maybe that's what I find. I don't know. Enigmatic about that sort of music, that it is genuinely DIY, like the punk in the 70s was all about eschewing the big media conglomerates and wittering on, for goodness sake. I'm going to play a nice calm tune

Yeah, Ian in the chat room says, does this sound a bit like Eels? It kind of does, doesn't it? Going over to Susan's house. But that had slidey guitars, I think. I was going to say that's a new act for me. That was a new act for me a few months ago. Will Stewart. Another one that was out last month, February the 28th. Album is Moon Winx, spelled W-I-N-X. And that track was Late for the Banquet. I've listened to that album. I cannot tell you how many times I've listened to that album. It is really nice. And it, in a lot of ways, it speaks to me. That particular track is about a sort of a self-affirmation that it is okay to seek solitude. Yeah, I can get on board with that. Right. I am a big fan of Sparks. Yeah, they're a novelty act, but my goodness, they've been going since the early 70s, and if anybody can make an interesting piece of music out of something utterly mundane, it's those guys.

I seem to have poked a wasp nest in the chat room by calling Sparks a novelty act. Right. I will say they are a novelty act because if they sing "There's a hippopotamus in my swimming pool," Hieronymus Bosch is in my swimming pool, I've got a Range Rover, I've got a Land Rover, I've got a lawnmower and I put it in my Range Rover. And she's got a JanSport backpack. I think that's a novelty act. The fact that they do it absolutely brilliantly, I think, does not diminish, or rather, the fact that it's a novelty act does not diminish that what they have done is taken the mundane and elevated it to poetry and art. But please discuss. This is Sports Team.

Well, having set the cat amongst the pigeons, I just realised I'm out of time. I need to tell you who is coming up next after me. I am followed this evening by JBDA. I think he is standing in last minute for us. Thank you, Jay, as always. He does a lot of that. He's good at it. Stick around for him. After Jay, an hour with Danny M. That's going to be good. We then have an hour with Spakehouse, taking us up to midnight. Dunna Vibe is back. Always enjoy her shows. After midnight, Alex Croft. And after Alex Croft, we will go live to the US. An hour with DJ Melwar. So, of course, that is going to be late for people in the UK. However, all of our shows are recorded. You can go to the catch-up tab on our website, ttns.uk, top right, click on Rewind, and catch up on any show that you have missed. All of our shows are recorded. They play on loop 24/7 through the week. You can listen in on our website. If you have Alexa, you can say, Alexa, play TTNS radio. If you have a smartphone, you can install... Oh, hang on. Alexa, stop. I started my own Alexa. 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

You're listening to the Thursday Night Show, and you are listening to Lion City Hot Club playing some fantastic tunes. Thank you, El Jefe. This is a new revolution. I'm going to be playing some super loungy tunes because the sun's out, which means it's time for sundown sessions. Big love, Hardy, El Jefe, Doomy, Shuttergirl, Simran, Diane, anyone else listening? Let's go.

Big love to Forbesy. 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How could I update that flyer?

That's Heartstring by Kinobe. Glad you like that, Luke. Super, super loungy, sunsetty stuff.

Sugar for the Pill by Slow Dive. Big love to my dear, crazy, twisted friend Simran, who is listening in from Bombay. Love you. And big love to Grins. Lovely to have you. Are we feeling sunsetty enough? Should turn it up a bit.

That's Puesta del Sol by Stem G. I know Diane loves that song. I think you'll like this one too, because it's a little bit Frenchy.

That was Lemon by Thievery Corporation, and big love to Annika, who has joined, who is listening in the chat room. Great to have you here. Spätkauf. Nice to have you join us. Big love.

Where No One Can Hear You by Open Zone Bar. I think I just call it Open Bar. What do you think about that? Hey.

That's Hey by Nulufer Yanir. Back to something extremely sunsetty. If you're listening, come join the chat rooms. See why I'm kicking Forbesy out of bed.

That's La Luna by Climactic. And I've just been told that Niloufer Yania, who sang the previous track, has a new album out. Check it out. It's an oldie but a goodie.

Slave to Love by Brian Ferry. Great track from the 80s. Glad you like that, Simran. I love it. That one aged well.

es madrugada. By Shigo. So glad you're enjoying the music, Simran. Hey Raj, love to have you here.

À la plage by Junio. I did a French kiss show a couple of weeks ago, Raj. This time it's a bit more mixed. We're gonna simmer down now. Simmer down.

That's Simmer Down by Nostalgia 77 and Joza Pete. And big love to our techno-evangelical sister who's in the house. Good to have you here, Matt. Turns out Roger is simmering down his pasta. And sounds like Hardy and Naringa are rocking their sofas. This is the tune for you.

hugs and kisses to Dumi, who is chilling out in a hammock. Does sound divine. Hope this makes you feel better. Feel better soon.

That's the Richard Dorfmeister mix of Sofa Rockers by Sofa Surfers. Some of us are surfing sofas, some of us are hanging in hammocks and stroking cats. This is my last tune. As I always say, it's best to come together. Really. What do you think the Beatles meant by that?

That's Come Together by Ben from Corduroy. And that's my last song for the evening, so make sure you stay tuned. We have

Night Show. How you all doing out there? Sorry about the slight technical start there, but should say a massive thank you to The Lost Boy. What an amazing hour there. I mean, there's been many great shows tonight. I'm here for the next 2 hours, actually, because Gadget's gone to sleep. But it looks quite active in the chat room, so if you're awake and listening, do jump down and say hello.

From this distant vantage point, the Earth might not seem of any particular interest. But for us, it's different. Consider again that dot. That's here. That's home. That's us. On it, everyone you love, everyone you know, everyone you ever heard of, every human being who ever was, lived out their lives. The aggregate of our joy and suffering. Thousands of confident religions, ideologies, and economic doctrines. Every hunter and forager, every hero and coward, every creator and destroyer of civilization.

illusion of self-importance, the delusion that we have some privileged position in the universe, are challenged by this point of pale light. Our planet is a lonely speck in the great enveloping cosmic dark. In our obscurity, in all this vastness, there is no hint that help will come from elsewhere to save us from ourselves. The Earth is the only world known so far to harbor life. There is nowhere else, at least in the near future, to which our species could migrate. Visit? Yes. Settle? Not yet. Like it or not, for the moment, the Earth is where we make our stand.

It has been said that astronomy is a humbling and character-building experience. There is perhaps no better demonstration of the folly of human conceits than this distant image of our tiny world.

You're listening to the Thursday Night Show. I'm Chipko, you've got me for the next hour and a half until we've got Sister Lo-Fi. If you didn't actually catch all the shows earlier, you can catch up on the website under the Rewind Player. Or if you want to hear another set again, that's the other way to do it. The TTNS family is growing, and I do believe we've got some new acts coming up in this year. That's almost guaranteed. So do keep an eye on the schedule. And thanks for all your support, you lovely people.

0: if this sounds too rough, take me off air now. But if it doesn't, we'll persist a little bit. Okay, so that was Eddie Chacon from his album of last year, Sundown, Step by Step. And next up, we've got a phenomenal bass player called Saya Gray, If There's No Seat, from last year.
1: One, two, three, four. Yeah.

Okay, I think you can hear me now. I can hear myself. Apologies if that sounded like a Jesus Mary chain or something for the last 15 minutes. But hopefully we're on a clear path now, and I'm not touching anything or moving cables, or everything should be okay. As I say, that was Saya Gray, bass player and session musician, with an album from last year called 19 Masters. Next up, I was going to play the Andrew 3000 album, which is New Blue Sun, but every track is about 15, 20 minutes long. It's a good album, but yeah, psychedelic flute music. And apparently he's got 80 different flutes to play on the album, which is phenomenal. But I think I'll go back to where it started with Outkast from their, I'm going to say, 1998 album. Spotty Otty Dopalicious is the title of the album, and from that is Spotty Otty Dopalicious is a track, and the album is called Aquemi, obviously. Here we go.

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But it all blends perfectly. Let the liquor tell it. Hey, hey, look, baby, they playing our song. And the crowd goes wild.

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So now you're back in the trap. Just that. Trap.

Yes, Outcast from way back 1998, and Spotty Otty Dopalicious. Next up we got Bobby Bazzini, another track that I really liked in 2023, called Waterfall.

Yeah, that's Waterfallen by Bobby Mazzini. Next up, we're going to have a country track from 2023. And this is for Coco, who's in the chat room. And I know she's a big country fan and has played some great country during the festival last or 2 years ago. This is possibly my favourite country track of the year. That's saying something. And it's from somebody called Megan Maroney. And it's a song about a daughter who decides to follow a football team that her dad hates, who could be the rival. Don't know the sporting analogy, but this is Tennessee Orange from Megan Maroney.

it's Tennessee Orange. Next up, a young lady, 17 years of age. She's from Ballybofey in Donegal. And yeah, way beyond her years, she's playing blues music. She's called Maureen Bradley. And the track's called Police Dog Blues. And the album's called I Kept These Old Blues. Have a listen.

Yeah, I love that. That's Maureen Bradley with Police Dog Blues. She's 17 years of age, from Ballybofey in County Donegal in the Republic of Ireland. And yeah, she basically recorded the album live, just her and the guitar, in no overdubs. Yeah, the album's called I Kept These Old Blues. So next up is my earworm of 2023. And this stayed in my head for many, many months. And this is a guy from Stockholm called Daniel Ogren, who's he's a mixer and producer. And the album is called Fastigen 92. It sounds oriental, but it's Swedish. This is called Annalena.

Yeah, an absolute earworm. I wonder would I get away with having an hour of that on repeat for a show, but I think people might tire of it. Yeah, that's Daniel Ogren from Sweden with a track called Annalena. Nice hand claps in that, offbeat hand claps. And the next song is a hand clap mix. And this is a Brazilian rapper who's quite big in 2023, Carl Conca. Hard choice to pick a Brazilian tune tonight because we had some great music from Marcus Laval, Joyce Marino, Bruno Bell in 2023. But I've gone with this. This is Carl Conca and Boa Noite.

Yeah, that's Carl Konka with Boy No Chub. Moving along swiftly. Next up, somebody I know nothing about, but I really like this when I heard it. It reminded me of the Stereo Lab. A real nice summer sound from Izo Fitzroy. This is called Give Me the High.

0: Yeah, that's Izo Fitzroy. Gonna squeeze in a few more. And next up, I'm gonna play what I think was the best hip hop album of the year. It took me a while to come around to this. When I heard it first, I wasn't too impressed. But on a few listens back, yeah, it's a good album from Danny Brown, who's just come out of rehab. He's changed his sound a little bit. It's probably the best track on the album. This is Danny Brown with Mike from the Courant album this year. This is called Celibate.
1: If I knew you, I would send you to the store. Pulled up in the Porsche, playing Kenny Lattimore. It's the matador, a metaphor, you're wrong like the letter four. For trying to sell that stepped on Macklemore. Jesus Shuttlesworth with Butterworth. Used to call me Mr. Gip, what's your money worth? She suck it in like pot belly. Ain't really got an ass, but she top heavy. In a Chevy looking like somebody told me something. Talking to your big homies like they owe me something. I ain't got time, bitch, I'm roly hunting. Had the big head, spinning small face hundreds. Hoes treat me like wormholes. Mouth like I pre-ordered it, I download. Clown knows that.

celibate. Locked up with some pimps, told me celibate. Neglected with them sentences, fighting for better bars like reforms in prison. Keep on the mission, higher than intuition. Intuition telling me you're fucking with me, you're wishing.

8 ball look like Krillin, filling down for the killing if you play me for my shillings. It's a trillion different ways I can shorten your days. Fly shit you never find like airports in the maze. 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I'ma let you get your turn, but not right now. It's a long way.

This is a great album last year called Zango. And from that album, where I'm going to play Whaley. The band's called Witch, and they've got a bit of a Black Betty guitar riff in this, which I really like. So, yeah, Zambian psychedelic from the 1970s.

Yeah, I see you out there air drumming. That's Wiley by a band called Witch, 1970s psychedelia from Zambia, and re-released on an album last year called Zango. Great album. Next up, the brand new track from Jamie XX. It's so good. That's the title of the song, but it is so good.

Yeah, that's the new one from Jamie XX. I'm going to squeeze in as my last track, Janelle Monáe, from possibly one of my favourite tunes of the year. There's a deadly remix of this. This is called Only Have Eyes for Two, from the album Age of Pleasure. Apologies for the technical difficulties at the beginning of the show. I'm sure Hearty Mills is going to make up for another outstanding hour in the next hour. Until next time, it's Tough Force signing off. See ya. Yeah, and I think Janelle Monáe has got the lover's rock. Here we go.

Good evening, guys. This is Zing speaking. What a lovely mellow set by Hardy Melt. And coming up, we are picking up the speed a bit and in the progressive techno soundscape. And hope you all enjoy.

You are listening to The Thursday Night Show. I'm Hardy Melt. I shall be with you for an hour. As usual,

Thank you, Jan, for that last hour. Well, that was a really nice show. I really enjoyed it. And, well, we have an eclectic lineup as usual. David Devinyl and the Nude Romantics follows me at 8 o'clock. 2 hours with them. 2 hours of their, well, their show always makes me giggle so much. 10 o'clock, we have DJ Discordian, and then taking us up to midnight, Lonely Artist Cast. Jack and Aniseed playing tunes from the 80s, I guess. And after midnight, we have 2 hours with DJ Gadget. He is the space unicorn of trance.

Well, as always, I have for you a roundup of new and recent releases from the indie scene. This one is interesting. This is The Bad Plus, featuring Dave King. Apparently, The Bad have been around for 15 years as a trio. They're based in Canada, I believe. And recently, they recruited another couple of musicians and have relaunched themselves as The Bad Plus. This is the only one of theirs I've heard so far. Apparently, they have an album coming out on September the 30th, which also will be called The Bad Plus. I'm rather looking forward to that.

And this next one is a new one from, it's a single from Men I Trust. I've been a fan of Men I Trust for quite a while, but I think this is the first track I've ever played from them.

Mayor Hawke is, she is the daughter of Ethan Hawke and Uma Thurman. She is one of the lead roles in the Netflix series Stranger Things. Crikey, she is so talented. That track was called Therese from her album Moss, which will be out on September the 23rd. And before that, I played Julian Baker, Guthrie, which apparently is from an EP, three-track EP, which will be out next week. And it is tracks that did not make it onto her last album, which was called Little Oblivions, which was out back in February. This one is the new one from Brigine. It is called Coldwell's Way from her EP.

I got the timing wrong there and didn't get to announce the name of her EP. This is Brigine. Her EP will be called Angelo. This next one is Florist. The track is called Feathers.

Well, Jan in the chat room is saying that this is a lovely summer tune. I think so. This is the new single from Hot Chip. They have an album out on August the 19th called Freak Out /Release. That track was called Eleanor. Before that was Easy Life featuring Benny OTT from their album Maybe in Another Life, which will be out on August the 12th. And this next one is, I think, the fifth track from Super Organism from their new album, which is out tomorrow. And frankly, I've not particularly enjoyed the others, but this one I think is a proper return to form for them.

from their new album Being Funny in a Foreign Language. That was the 1975. That track was called Part of the Band. This one is, well, I will announce who it is. In the meantime, I think you need to listen carefully to the lyrics in this. I think it's very good.

I think, given recent current events on the political scene, that just about nails it on the head. That was Band Spectra featuring the Anchoress. Band Spectra is Robert Manning, and the Anchoress is Catherine Ann Davies. So Blondie are releasing a box set, and amongst the tracks that will be on the box set are one or two that didn't make it in their original form onto the albums that they had released previously. This is one of those. It is called I Love You Honey, Give Me a Beer.

Well, good grief, I have gotten ahead of myself. I have been wittering on in the chat room about porridge with the grins. Anyway, this is... Right, the only reason I played this is because they were called Voxtrot. And I thought that was a brilliant name for a band. Apparently they were big in... they were big 12 years ago. They broke up in 2010. But they recently reunited and they are releasing new stuff. So that was called 15 Minutes from... their new album, Cut From The Stone. Before that, I played Crack Cloud. That was called Tough Baby from their album, Tough Baby, out on September the 16th. And before that was Heaven For Real, Do Your Worst, from their album, Energy Bar, which will also be out on the 16th of September. This is the last one from me. This is Daphne. Daphne is Dan Baker, who is also Caribou. But 7 years ago, he released an album under the name Daphne. I forget what it was called now. I did write it down, and I've lost a bit of paper. So I shall fade out shortly for the Nude Romantics. Don't forget, all of our shows are recorded. They play on a loop during the week, expertly curated by Grins. It doesn't matter when you tune in, there's always music playing. You can find us on our webpage, www.thursdaynightshow.com. If you have Alexa, you can say, Alexa, play TTNS on TuneIn. And as I say every week, Wednesday evening, Ian Joliet also broadcasts his SDDP social distancing dance party on our platform. It is my favourite show of the week. You have to make a note in your diary for that. It is always so good.

0: Light.
1: So I mentioned this was Daphne. What I didn't say is that he has an album out on October the 7th called Cherry. This is the only track I've heard so far. If the rest of them are as good as this, it's a definite buy from me. So I shall fade out now for David Devinyl and the Nude Romantics. Stick around for them. And thank you so much for listening. I will speak to you all next week.
2: 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Oh, you've already got your canvas up, mate.
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0: I find it very, very easy to be true. I find myself alone when each day's through. And yes, I'll admit that I am a fool for you, because you are mine. I ride the central line, because you are mine. I ride the central line. Oh yes, I do. Oh yes, I do. You know it's true. Oh yes, I do.
1: That's so amusing.
0: Welcome, you're now listening to PDA. That was a nice catch up with you there, Mr. Daniel. And now, I'm going to be fast tracking to Bond Street.

Well, that was a speedy ride. Still a little way to go before we get to Bond Street. How about another track? That was by Burt Bacharach, by the way. And this is Down on Bond Street with Tommy McCook.

0: Bond Street Station was opened on the 24th of September, 1900. The station was initially going to be named Davies Street, but they decided to call it Bond Street instead. In 1920, London Underground and Selfridges were planning a joint venture which would lead to Bond Street Station being connected to the basement of Selfridges. However, the expense of the project was just too high, so it didn't go ahead. In 1926, the station was modified and the lifts were replaced by escalators.
1: My favorite place in London is your bedroom. Watching the clouds from your window. Since I've been here, she's been simple. Public displays of admiration. Kiss me on the subway station. Transfer from rounds from circus. Set it to your

0: Well, that was Frex with Oxford Circus. And we're almost there. Where's our announcer? Where's the station master, Mr. Milt? He's getting a bit slack.
1: The next station is...
0: Yes. It's what?
1: Oxford Circus.
0: There we go. Must be a glitch in the system. Just like TTS with our brilliance. What can you do?
2: Oxford Circus Station is said to be the fourth busiest station on the Underground. It was opened on the 30th of July 1900 and rebuilt in 1912 due to the popularity of the area. Yet another reconstruction was made to the station in 1923 to help cope with congestion.
0: Well, who knew? Nice bit of history there from our station master, Mr. Bilts. Is it me with my microphone glitching a bit? Could just be my end. Anyway, we're going to be moving on to Tottenham Court Road. I wonder if Ian's going to be there. He sometimes DJs in the pub in that neck of the woods. There's only one way to find out. Let's go and see.

That's never finished already. God, that was very short. I'm gonna run out of tunes at this rate. They're all short. Where's the long ones? Jesus Christ. I just hope that the trains are delayed. Anyway, where am I going? Oh yes, Tottenham Court Road.

0: The next station is Tottenham Court Road.
1: That's right. This is Tottenham Court Road. I could easily just get the bus down the road home. But I've got to get to bank to meet D1 and hand over the musical baton.
2: Tottenham Court Road Station, like Oxford Circus, was opened on the 30th July 1900. Like other stations, the lifts at Tottenham Court Road were replaced with escalators in the 1920s, and a new subsurface ticket hall was constructed.
1: What, was that it? There's no more? Could have done with a bit more info there, station master. How could you? Anyway, I think there is a little bit more to this bit before we move on to Holborn Station, isn't there?
2: In 1933, the British Museum Station, which was between Tottenham Court Road and Holborn, became defunct.
1: Ooh, that sounds painful. So now we're going to take a wander to Holborn. But before we do, it might be worth mentioning that the first Tottenham Court Road track was by AH2. And that last one, the reggae dub, was by the Underground All Stars.

It seems like maybe both friends coming. Gianluca Zuccarello, everybody on the train, pumping so much. The train, good grief, turning into Hollywood, see? I don't know why this is clipping again. Talk about Gremlins. Bastards. Yeah, there's been so much jumping around on the train. It's broken down. So we've got to change. For the next one.

Looks like I'm stuck here at Bourbon for a little bit longer. Jesus Christ.

0: That was Table 51 with Holborn Hill. What happened to Miss Miltz, the announcer?
1: The next station is Holborn.
0: There we go. God, good grief. Can't get a staff these days.
2: Holborn Station was opened in 1906 and was not initially part of the Central Line. In 1933, Holborn Station was reconstructed to include escalators and the new Central Line platforms.
0: Platforms? Oh, those ones. I thought we were going back to the 60s, right? Platforms? Seriously? I'm riding the Central Line. Hey, I'm riding the Central Line. Where D1 is waiting down at Bank Station, and hope I get there on time.
3: Good grief. I think I've gone deaf.
0: Now, Mr. Miltz. No need for that. That's right, we're at Holborn, and we're going to be going to Chancery Lane. I didn't know there was a castle, but we're going to go there and take a look. This is Scott Diaz.

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1: Please mind the gap. 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We've already had one Muppet fall between the train and the platform edge today.
0: Really? Only one? Anyway, while I'm waiting for D1 to get here for the handover, I'm going to play one or two more tracks.

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We listen to Argentinian lovely reggae. 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

0: semana.
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2: Too much of this.
1: Yeah, too many dares.

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0: 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But you know.
1: Yeah.
0: Oh, I was here.
1: No, but for me, it was too right.
0: Oh, really?
1: Buzz. What's up, Buzz?
0: Oh.

Yeah.

0: our lovely friends from Colombia, Venezuela, lots of sunshine, joy and love. Here we go. Seca. Guayana.
1: Oh,
2: I ate some chocolate.

0: Right. That's it. That's what my life is like. Because I've earned it. You know what I'm saying? I'm now a guy who can do that.
1: Right.
0: Just show up and just plug in.
1: Right.
2: I see him out at the beach.

0: seven, which was 7 before we sprang forward. Or something like that. Still doesn't make sense, but it makes sense.
1: Yeah,

0: everybody's playing this song.
1: I'm gonna sing
2: it. Bad man, chill out. Bad man, chill out. Bad man, chill out. Bad man, chill out. Bad man, chill out. Bad man, chill out.
0: Hour 37.
1: I thought you were gonna say that shit.
0: I did look at the comments. Who's this? I don't have this. Oh, you can't do no cuss words?
1: Oh, no, no.
0: Everybody's playing this song, though.
1: I know, but...
0: Shake it to the max. Shake it to the max. Shake it to the max. Shake it to the max. Put it in the loop. It's kind of spice.

You know, Da Vinci's supposed to be here.

Good evening, everybody. I do hope you're all well. You are listening to the Thursday Night Show. I'm Hardy Miltz. Thank you, Coco, for that last hour. That was really interesting. An interesting theme. Very much enjoyed that. So, I shall be with you for the next hour, as always.

I am followed this evening by Ant Coombs, an hour with him. Then we have an hour with Danny M, followed by an hour with Shutter Girl, a last-minute stand-in from her. Thank you, Shutter Girl, for that. Taking us up to midnight, D1 Radio. After midnight, D1 Radio continues until 1 o'clock in the morning, UK time. And then we have 2 hours with Grins. I believe it is his second appearance on the Thursday night show. It is Grins that curates our off-air loop. So that is going to be a lot of fun. Well worth staying up late for. I will have for you another roundup of new and recent releases from the indie scene. This one is interesting, I think. This is a new one from Dave Rowntree. Dave Rowntree is the drummer with Blur. He has an album out on January the 23rd. It will be called Radio Songs. This track is HK. And this is another musician from Blur. This is Graham Coxon, a collaboration with Rose Elnor Douglas.

I said this was a collaboration with Rose Eleanor Douglas. It's Rose Eleanor Dougal. Rose Eleanor Dougal and Graham Coxon from Blur. They are calling their collaboration The Wave. They have an album out on February the 3rd next year. It will be called The Wave. That track was called Drowning. This is The Dutch Uncles, True Entertainment, out on March the 10th next year. Apparently it is their sixth album.

two tracks there from albums that were released last week. I played you Alice Bowman, Soon, from her album The Space Between. That one was the Arctic Monkeys from their album The Car. The track was called I Ain't Quite Where I Think I Am. This is First Aid Kit.

John Brion. New act for me. Apparently, he is an accomplished producer. He also has written numerous film scores. This is from a reissue of his debut album from 2001. However, at the time, it was released on a CD. There are very few remaining copies from what I read. And so, he's re-released it. It was out last week. And before that, I played First Aid Kit, A Feeling That Never Came, from their album Palomino, which will be out next week, November the 4th. This one is really nice. This is a collaboration, James Yorkston and the Secondhand Orchestra.

James Yorkston and the Second Hand Orchestra, collaborating with Nina Persson. I don't know if I've pronounced that correctly. Persson, it's got a double S in it. Who is from the Cardigans. They have an album coming out January the 13th, The Great White Sea Eagle. There are a lot of collaborations on there, I believe. This is Frankie Cosmos. The track is called Empty Head from

Well, I crashed the lyric there, didn't I? For some reason, I put the key point in the wrong place. What a muppet. Frankie Cosmos is the project of Greta Klein. Her new album is called Inner World Peace. It was also out last week. The track was called Empty Head. And this next one is another new act for me, Marcus Paquin. The track is called Something Beautiful.

Marcus Paquin, or maybe it's Paquin, I don't know, it's spelled P-A-Q-U-I-N. Apparently, he's worked as a session musician for many years. He has now come up with a debut album, Our Love, out on November the 25th.

to live.

Well, I have gotten far too ahead of myself, haven't I? This is the Soft Pink Truth from Then No One. Is it going to get any deeper? Out last week. Before that, I played Phoenix. Winter Solstice from their new album Alpha Zulu, out November the 11th. Before that, also out on November the 11th, Happy from her album Heartbreak Season. Before that was a collaboration between Orbital and Sleaford Mods, Unmistakable Sound of Jason Williams there on the vocals. And before that, Tegan and Sarah from their album out last week, Crybaby. So I'm very nearly out of time. As I said earlier, I am followed by Ant Coombs, stick around for him. Danny M follows. Shutter Girl, standing in for Annie. Sadly, Annie was not able to connect. Shutter Girl has come to the rescue. We have then 2 hours, straddling midnight UK time, D1 Radio. And then another 2 hours with Grins. Always worth staying up late for. I say always. I think this is only his second show. But if the last one was anything to go by, you will not be disappointed. Don't forget, all of our shows are recorded. They play on a loop. The loop, in fact, is curated by Grins. So, hey, give him some love in the chat room. You can join us in the chat room either from our website, www.thethursdaynightshow.com, or get on our Discord channel. Instructions are on the website. We are live every Thursday, obviously. However, on a Monday, you can also catch Ian Joliet and his social distancing dance party. As I always say, his is my favourite radio show of the week on any platform.

so I am out of time. This one is interesting. This is John Cale with Way's Blood. Way's Blood is Natalie Laura Merring from his new album Mercy. I may play another from that album next week. It is out on January the 20th. But I have to fade out now for Ant Coombs. Thank you so much for listening. I will speak to you all next week.

0: Thank you. You've been listening to the Lonely Artist Cast 80s on the Thursday night show. Up next is Nassim. Excellent DJ. Stay tuned, listen, and enjoy. You've been joined by my faithful manservant, robot, time traveller from the future.
1: It's me, Aniseed, or whatever my name is.
0: Robo 9000 suck machine. And I've been Dreams of Fragile. Thank you. Good night.

Welcome all. This is Around the House 2023 edition, first of the year. Shout out to Lonely Artist Cast for a great set earlier. This one is Serge Devant, Flashback by Serge Devant and Forest.

Sometimes you don't even have to say anything to someone for them to know they understand. And they don't have to say anything to you. Sometimes it's about a hug. It's about somebody holding you and telling you, not even telling you anything, that's what I'm saying, holding you.

0: Well, wow, why can I say that? And then after them, we have Sister Lo-Fi. But I'm just going to hand over now. You're Bob Marley,
1: absolutely
0: serious musician.
1: Such a privilege. Thank you so much for listening to my music and all the lovely comments in the chat. Absolutely love it. Such a family. Get on over it. TheThursdayNightShow.com. You'll absolutely enjoy it. It's fantastic. Thanks again, and over to you, Alex.

Hello, the Thursday Night Show. Thanks for having me. I'm Alex Croft. What great stuff we've heard tonight. Thank you, Duna Vibe, for tearing me up with some fantastic 70s psychedelic rock and such. A nice lead up to this stuff. I'm looking forward to backing with you on the show, 'cause I think we play similar stuff when I do a stoner rock show. So tonight, yes, I am going to be doing what I'd like to think of as my annual stoner metal show. However, I realised I didn't do one last year. I think I didn't have many shows at the time of year I normally do it. I normally do one in spring, in the lead up to Desert Fest, to get my head into the world of stoner metal, desert rock. And I didn't have a show at the time, so it's been over a year. And in fact, I don't think I played a single stoner metal track all of last year, so I must repent, make a blood sacrifice to the Dark Lord himself after I have played a set. But that does give me over a year of stuff from my back catalogue of stuff I've picked up to choose from. So loads of good stuff. So we started there with Heezer. They are a Finnish band. I really like the sort of grungy desert rock. It's quite light, I would say. More sort of Audioslave, CKY, and like Thousand Mods, one of my favourite stoner metal bands. Yeah, we're going to go from this sort of point, quite straight ahead rock to begin with, and go heavier as we move on. I'm going to play another track now anyway. I'll stop speaking. I'm going to play Chipper, a band I think I have played before. They also sound like Thousand Mods, which is not surprising because they are also from Greece. And yeah, I don't know what's happened in the Greek stoner metal scene. It was thriving a few years ago, and it seems to have cooled off a bit, but this is proof that there's still good stuff coming out there. And it's No, I don't know. Let's just play the track. It's a Remedy Light from their EP Reality Check.

So, Dr. Rock back for another hour, maybe, depending on how well DJ Mwelwa gets on with their technical problems. So, I'm following up my previous set, which was songs and answer songs, with sequels and sequel songs. So, a sequel song, by my definition, is one where a musician releases a track and then a few months, a few years, maybe even a few decades, releases a follow-up track. I mainly did it so I could play Space Oddity and Ashes to Ashes back to back, but as I dug into it, there are quite a few songs that I was really familiar with and didn't realise that somebody had done a sequel to them. So I'm going to start off with a couple by Leslie Gore.

So that was Leslie Gore with It's My Party, and that got into the it was a surprise hit, got into the top 100 on May the 11th. And on the 14th of May of 1963, Leslie Gore recorded this, so a pretty quick turnaround.

0: So, happy ending there. She lures a guy into punching out another guy and gets the guy back. There's the moral to that story somewhere. Okay, so next we have Big Bad John, which I was really familiar with. That's by Jimmy Dean. He released that in 1961 and then released a sequel. But here's the original, and then I'll follow it up directly with the sequel to Big Bad John.
1: Big John. Big John.
2: Every morning at the mine, you could see him arrive. He stood 6 foot six and weighed 245, kind of broad at the shoulder and narrow at the hip. And everybody knew you'd.

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He didn't say much, he kind of quiet and shy. And if you spoke at all, you just said hi to Big John. Somebody said he came from New Orleans, where he got in a fight over a Cajun queen and a crashing blow from a huge right hand sent a Louisiana fella to the promised land, Big John.

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Through the dust and the smoke of this man-made hell walked a giant of a man that the miners knew well, grabbed a sagging timber and gave out with a groan, and like a giant oak tree just stood there alone, Big John.

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And 20 men scrambled from a would-be grave. Now there's only one left down there to save Big John. With jacks and timbers, they started back down. Then came that rumble way down in the ground. And the smoke and gas belched out of that mine. 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

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I just come to get my man from your dirty old mind. 'Cause he moves me. Now, where you give up for old Queenie's gonna start, 'cause I got a powerful love in my heart. So just show me the hole way down in the ground and tell the whole wide world Big John's been found. And he's living. So down in the mine without a sign of a light, old Queenie went looking for John that night. She found him there at the bottom of the pit and placed a red-hot kiss on his cold blue lips.

0: waited a minute, and then she kissed him again, and old John got the power of 100 men. Up he come a clawing and a digging like a mole. Said, come on, Queenie, we're gonna leave this hole. They started walking. Now a roar from the crowd greeted this fine pair as they both walked out in that cool night air. And up for silence went Big John's hand, and the Queen said, I told you I'd get my man. 'Cause he moves me. You can find him today, they're down in New Orleans. Big Bad John and his Cajun Queen. They're a little bit wrinkled from the strain of time, but their love's just as strong as that night in the mine. 110 grandchildren. Now the moral of this story has a real clear omen. Don't you ever underestimate the power of a woman.
1: I love that so much. It's a happy ending, and also it's a really good song. So he released that a year after Big Bad John. So yeah, really capitalized on that quickly. Okay, the next pair, the first one was 8 years before the second one. It's The Killers and Mr. Brightside. And I never realized there was a sequel to go to Mr. Brightside, but here we go.

So that was Miss Atomic Bomb from The Killers' fourth album, Battleborn, the sequel to Mr. Brightside, where you find out that he was just actually being paranoid and she wasn't having her dress taken off by somebody. It was all in his head and he screwed that relationship up. But there we go, that's what comes of being a bit paranoid. Next, we have a couple of tracks by Buddy Holly.

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Music no need permission to enter the spirit. Yeah, yeah. Anyway, anyhow, you know, say you go feel me.

0: tours of Spätka, carrots, the finery.
1: Hello and welcome. It's Duna Vibe tonight, and thank you so much for tuning in. It's a pleasure to be here. I have some amazing tunes to play with you tonight, but first off, a huge thank you to DJ Discordian. It's been an absolute pleasure. So first off, I'm going to transport you over to Portugal, where we hear our first band called Club Macumba. It's a bit of a mix between Mediterranean meets African, but I'm sure you're going to enjoy it. So I hope you enjoy.

0: pretty amazing tune there. It's very like incredible how it makes one feel, because it's so short in some ways. Well, for me, this is a short track. But the next one is on a similar vein. This is a band called Tamaquest, and it has come all the way from Mali. That was founded in 2006. It formed, and it's just again an incredible find. I'm very lucky to have found this and share it with you tonight. So enjoy this. It's Tamaquest with Tisnant and Chantma.
1: شاش الوين نرجع شيء نكاور يجينا نضرب

Excellent. Absolutely fantastic tune. And wow. I think there's something about having a global representation of music here particularly important, because it just shows how incredible and transcending music can be. And we're going to stick with this theme for a little bit longer before I go into my old habit, should we say. But yeah, next up is an awesome band, actually from Vienna, so not too far away. But really interesting how they've brought music together. It's called Takeshi's Kashu. I have no idea where on earth that name came from. I've been trying all night to find out. But yeah, I really hope you enjoy it. It's got a fantastic tune, and it, yeah, absolutely brilliant. Here we go, and I hope you enjoy.

Well, as I say, that's an absolute amazing tune, but goodness gracious, have I learnt just so much? So apparently there's a Japanese game show that may have been a piss take from, so like in terms of Takeshi's Kashu. But yeah, incredible, incredible knowledge that these guys have in the Thursday night show. And if you're tuning in right now live, then please do come and join us at the thursdaynightshow.com. And if you are on replay, then just look it up, because I imagine there's going to be quite funny scenes from that available. Right, up next is a fantastic Saharan band that I came across. It has the most incredible guitar sound. It's Touareg. I think I pronounced that right. But yes, absolutely amazing. This band's from Niger, and the guy who leads it actually is a massive advocate for women's rights and highlighting inequalities in Western Africa, which is just incredible to have that advocate, really. But yeah, I hope you enjoyed this one too, because it's an amazing track. And don't worry, guys, for those that know me, I love the guitar, and the guitar is definitely starting to become a feature in this playlist.

Well, that's gonna keep on going on and on, because that shredding just really gets you going, doesn't it? Kind of prepares you for all the rest that's to come tonight. So after me, there's BDA, which will take us into the midnight. Oh no, I'm taking you to the midnight hour. Sorry, but it'll take you to Over. Then there's Man Bones, and then there's two wonderful hours with Sister Lo-Fi. So many, many things to look forward to tonight. Stay with us. Next up, I'd like to play with you a very local band. This is Turning Point within this playlist tonight. And then we're going on a very steep journey into, what could I call it? I don't know. Just have a bifter ready. I'm sure you'll enjoy what else is about to come. So the next one coming up, this Glaswegian band, is called Gandolini Genie. A very interesting name. Really love it. Love all the band names that I'm playing tonight. Just quite, I don't know, quite entertaining, really. I think more entertaining to hear me say or try to say them. Anyway, here is Asteroid Blues by the Gandolini Genie.

As I say, pretty epic. Well, we're going to go into someone that you, I imagine, already know, FKJ featuring Santana. I've had to find out today that FKJ is actually French kiwi juice. Have no idea why French kiwi juice is different to any other kiwi juice, but FKJ, as it is, somebody in Paris. So of course it would be different, of course. And anyway, this is from their new album, which is coming out tomorrow. Vincent, it's called. But the track itself is called Greener, and I think it's an absolute track. Of course, that's why I'm sharing it. So here you go, enjoy.

Yes, very, very nice, very smooth, very, very sexy. Well, as you can imagine, we have only three tracks left, and I would love to move you on to this next one. So we're looking at Sleeping Pandora. These are a band from Berlin, and oh my gosh, what an absolute treat. I keep on saying that, like, it's become my favourite phrase. But yeah, I really hope that you enjoy this. This is time and space kind of coming together and giving you quite a meditative experience, all provided to you by Matthias Rossmann. The band again is called Sleeping Pandora, and this is called Through the Maze, and I enjoy.

what magic we have heard right there. It's an incredible track, last 10 minutes and 35, but as you can imagine, there are two tracks left, and by golly, we've got to get through it. Okay, so next up, this album is pretty cool, but the song in particular is very, very nice. And there's a guy that reviewed this, actually, and he said, your head will nod, your feet will tap, your spine will tingle. It has it all. And I totally agree with him. So let's see what you think. This is by Mothership. High Strangeness is the track. Yeah, enjoy. It's going to be quite the treat, BDA.

So we have Liquifyon next, and this is an incredible way that this one guy band organizes music. It takes the whole record, takes you on a massive journey. This is the first of the track, but by gosh, do you feel like you're going somewhere. This is called Crystals Flow. Forth from the sun to the green. It's incredible. From the sea to the green, sorry. So crystals flow forth from the sea of green. Liquify, here it is, and it is indeed nearly 9 minutes long. So I think I'll be ending with this one tonight. It's been absolutely great to play for you tonight. Thank you so much for tuning in. Great to see everybody in the chat, and I look forward to playing some more. But in the meantime, you enjoy this. So this is Liquify.

0: So, Daisy, are you going to tell our audience what you were actually singing? The version that you were singing along to that?
1: Is a bread version.
0: And it's what I called crepe, as far as I understand.
1: Well, I'm a crepe. I'm a weird dough.
0: Yeah.
1: What the hell am I doughing here? I do not belong here.
0: It's really, if it was even slightly as funny as the joy in your eyes.
1: I saw it on the wall of a 60s themed diner and I was like, oh, I've copped that.
0: It was well copped.
1: Thank you.
0: And unfortunately, we've got one song to play you out in, which is our comedy final song, because it is Halloween and all that. But
1: The Witch Doctor by Cartoon.
0: Before we go, just to say thank you for having us again. We've had lots of fun and we'll see you in a month's time. Bye. Say goodbye.
1: Bye.
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3: All right. You go ooh-ee, ooh-ah-ah, ting-tang, walla-walla-ping-bang.
0: And while this is going on, we should have said...

0: Is that me live? Thank you so much, Hardy. As always, a wonderful show. Now, you might notice a few hourly differences. Not only am I playing at the wrong time of the day, something like 8 till 9, in an attempt to play to an audience rather than sleeping people late at night. So hopefully we should be able to play some jazz to you. So this is the D2 Radio Hour. I am the voice of doom, but unlike the last 12 years, I'm now starting to play at 8 in the evening. Something a little earlier, something a little bit more jazz obsessed. And what we're going to do is play some new releases. We're going to play some online treasures, and then we're going to play something very old off vinyl when I switch about halfway through. Hopefully you can all hear me all right. A little bit of confidence in the chat room that we're there, and we'll get going. Are we there? Testing 1, 2, 3. Well, I'm getting feedback that I'm very quiet. What's very quiet? Let's find out what's very quiet then. Is it the voice that's quiet, or is it the backing track? That's what we need to know. I want to get this right this week, because otherwise I faff and fiddle all the way through the show. Both are very quiet. We'll turn your speakers up then. How's that? Let's just knock that out of the park. It might be that setting that's going on. Let's go for it.
1: 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Say hi in the chat room. You are logged into the DC.
0: And what we're going to do?
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0: Is we're going to start
1: this
0: off.
1: This is the voice of doom.
0: With a little jazz manouche.

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So I got two different microphones. This is a cheapy, the SM58. Which I was actually kicking it. This one, if you notice, when I talk it, it kicks in the docking.

And I found the light switch as well. Okay, well, this does sound a little muffled. I have to admit to it being a bit of a cheap microphone. We might try and upgrade that next week. I'll put a little bit more, a little bit less, a little bit more sibilance on it for you all. Now, I hope you're enjoying this switch I've made to jazz. No more back-to-back, no more mixy-mixy for a little while for me. Just back-to-backs. That was Gentle Killer Part 2 by by Francesco Cataldo. From Festival Manouche, a lovely little set, and I'll be playing a few more of those over the weeks. But I have got tons and tons of jazz now. I think I've collected something like 12,000 tunes over the last few months, and I've also got loads and loads of vinyl to pick through as well. So should be quite an interesting voyage over the next few months. We're moving on now to a new release. The first part of the set I'm going to try and explore new releases. Not necessarily always my favourite types of jazz, but something new and interesting for us all. This is the Ezra Collective with The Herald.

Good evening, Emma. Indeed, yes, I think that is quite back. I think it's got a touch of Hot Club of Paris music sort of thing I used to play, actually, when I first started playing music.

try and work out. Oh, now, I have another mic. You have to let me know in the chat room if you prefer the sound of this one or the sound of this one. I think this one has a little bit less cut to it. It's more convenient for me, but I think the old radio mic might be a little smoother. Oh, you think much better, do you? Okay, well, we go on the radio mics for this week. It's very useful to know. So tell me, what do you think? This is a little bit more funk jazz than maybe you were expecting or I used to play. Just bring the volumes up a little bit. We can start to hear how it sounds. The new mic is way better. Everyone likes this. Okay, well, we'll go with the radio mics. It also means I can bring other members of the studio online into the chat now. There's four microphones in the room. I've got to make sure that the right ones are muted. Yeah, that one's not on yet. That's on the vinyl rig, which is the other side. This is rather nice, though, because I can actually completely wander around and keep talking to you, even if the record's ended, before I get back to the decks. The other one was turd, apparently. Okay, well, sadly, my really nice SM58 doesn't seem to pick up the voltage from the... doesn't seem to pick up the signal as well on my little mixer. So my really classy mic hasn't yet worked out, but I think that might be a cabling issue, which I will address in the forthcoming time. So that was The Herald by the Ezra Collective, something a little bit more funk jazzy. Yeah, I quite like it. I would go and see them live. It's not really what I'd call jazz, though. It's more what I'd categorise in the world music selection. However, Pat Metheny, who's up next with La Crosse, is definitely jazz.

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The SM58 is the legendary mic, and I'm very proud owner of one. But when I plugged it into my little mixer, which comes from foreign shores and has unpredictable things, it doesn't seem to quite have the oomph, the impedance that my desk needs. So, yeah.

with you too there, Hardy. Save the microphones. These are important things in life. Without good microphones, we all and so we can't mistreat microphones. Very important. The Royal Society for the Prevention of Cruelty to Microphones is a potential charity for the Thursday Night Show Collective, I think.

Feeney with the Lacrosse. New album out, I think, just in the last few days. Yes, Pat Metheny, always good. Now we're going to play a classic, a bit of a long player, this one. I do like this tune, and I think those of you that turn up with a broad but not necessarily deep interest in jazz will all know this one, because, well, it's one of the most famous albums of all time. And once in a while, we're going to do that too.

Not a lot of people know this, but I got a cornet for my birthday a few weeks ago, a little plastic one, red. And I'm just about getting some notes out of it already. I wouldn't say they're like this, but give us a few weeks.

So London to Brighton, my band play this, and I remember dropping this at the Dash IF party a couple of weeks ago in Amsterdam, and I was very, let's put it, I was in the mood, I'm going to put it like that, I was in the mood. There were a few hundred people having a really good time, and we went off on this tune, and I think at the end of it, Lee and I looked at each other, and the drummer looked at each other, Stefan, our guest drummer, and looked at each other, and was like, that was just awesome. And like one person clapped, stopped the conversation, clapped, because everybody was so engrossed because of the perfect setting and background music. And we actually all felt quite satisfied. We felt like the jazz was firmly creating the ambience that it should be creating.

should really tell you all a little bit more about those gigs. They were awesome. Since we last spoke to you, we did our album launch gig in the local pub, and then we got on a train and played on the Eurostar, played a live 1 hour set to a whole community of people who were taking the train to this big conference in Amsterdam. And 70 odd of them on the Eurostar, chilling out to London to Brighton as we cruised under the sea and then up again all the way to Amsterdam, and then got off and went our merry way into the conference, where while we were at the conference, we then teamed up with an amazing drummer called Stefan, because our drummer was indisposed. And we did a rehearsal with him, one rehearsal in the morning, which was absolutely brief but awesome. And we then went to do a day at the conference, and at the end of the day, we came back and we came back to the hotel where we rehearsed, and we did a gig for an awards ceremony, which was just the warm-up networking, and then they asked us to play again at the end, which was cool. So that was three gigs in 2 days, or four gigs in six at that point. I'm going to forget the other one because I can't do the maths. And then, it went on. Well, I'm going to play you one of our tunes, because I like to promote myself and do that sort of narcissism thing. This tune is called Take an Uber, and it is a bit of a twist on another jazz standard you know. We were indeed train buskers.

know, Hardy, the maddest thing about the whole experience. Thank you for that. I was just Stav is in the studio with me. He came out and he was like there all the way through and helped with the gigs and stuff. We had an absolute crack because we got through that award ceremony, and then on the sun went to bed at midnight and got up at 6. Well, I got up a bit late actually, but I was a bit late to the gig, but we got there and by 8 o'clock we were playing again. We did another hour's gig for breakfast, then we moved the kit into storage for the day, and then about 4 o'clock we went and set up on the drummer's exhibition stand in the middle of the show floor. Remember, there's 55,000 people at this show, so 45, sorry, 40, it's not over egg yet. Yeah, we had a good crowd come and gather around us as we played on their stand. And then someone else has responded so well to that. They have indeed. I know what you're saying, wow, Hardy, you're gigging. It gets a bit madder because one of these companies turned around and said, I want you to come and do that on our stand at the NAB conference in Vegas in April. And I was like, you do realise that's not going to be inexpensive. And she looked at me and she waved her hand at her £500,000 exhibition stand, which is like a portable castle. I went, that's expensive. I'm sure your band won't be that expensive. I was like, okay, fair, cool. So it looks like, London to Brighton's out the starting blocks. We're now becoming the conference stand experts, and found our little niche to play our little function jazz. So yeah, here we are. Do you want another one from the album? Shall I indulge myself and play one more?

this is probably coming a bit soon, really, just to use a coarse expression. But hope you enjoyed that. That was Taken Uber. This is GFI Friday. You'll probably recognise that we have a bit of a theme going on with London to Brighton. For various publishing reasons, we like to change the names of the tunes, so it's implicit that we're plagiarising music, but it's not explicit. This is GFI Friday, so I know you like a little bit of a wordplay and a competition in the chat room. Let's work on what you think GFI Friday means and why we've chosen that name. Hopefully this is a version. I've got some slightly mixed up versions on my playlist here, so hopefully this is a full recorded version. Yeah, 100% D1.

is the lovely Carolina singing, our ad hoc singer. We do feature singers quite often, but we're working a lot with Carolina. We think she's fab. She's just finished her master's, finished her degree. She's got into jazz while she was doing lots of serious work, high-flying student, has taken a bit of time off to really enjoy a couple of years just singing. And we captured her to record 4 or 5 songs with us, and we got a set together, and we knocked it dead. Every time she opens her mouth, she stops a prayer.

You first heard her here on a patron's night when probably 8 years ago, when she was about 16, 17. And then she got her head down, did her studies, but got into jazz in the background and mentioned it to me. And I was like, we're going to get you to sing, and she does nail it.

So, now you understand why we call that GFI Friday. And I'll come back, we'll play female tunes, inevitably indulge my narcissism. Walks to the sea, can of course buy our album. It's called Imposter Syndrome, from our website, which is ldn2btn. Hello Gadgets. Oh, guess who's just popped up in the chat room. I knew it'd be fun playing at 8 o'clock. I had a feeling I'd be able to play the jazz and talk to you. What happens is when you play the jazz, everyone gets into a soporific mode and chills out and can't quite be bothered to reach the keyboard. And so I'm left on my own enjoying the jazz, but not really sure if you out there are. When I was doing the dad step, it was all about the chat room and it was fun. But eventually I got a bit, I've done that before. I went to a festival last week, drum and bass festival, Boundary Festival up down here in Brighton, which is a very young festival, crazy, mashed up festival. And there was four tents. One of them was playing sort of more, Gadgets would have liked it. It was a bit more four on the floor, psy-trancy, like that vibe. The other three tents were all absolutely hammering the dubstep and drum and bass. One of the early DJs was amazing. But by 8 o'clock in the evening, when everyone was just foaming at the mouth and I was wandering around like an old boy, a bit sober, having had a few pints of beer and feeling like probably time to start going home to the pub for a final one by the fireplace. The music was honestly just sounding the same everywhere. It was like these short ADHD attention span, very short time span drops. Amazing, earth-shattering bass, like technically incredible, but so many drops that I became a bit numb to it and wandered off. And I do like the old jazz, and it was reflecting as I was in the taxi home from that festival how much I really like the old discovery of the rhythms that's been recorded and the sound of some of these recordings. So in a minute I'm going to switch over to vinyl, but just to sort of acclimatise your ear, I'm going to play a few digital tracks. I've been really interested in Lester Young. Lester Young was a transformative sax player who really mellowed out the tonal range. He stopped everything being that dancey, swingy, ragtime stride stuff that I really love. But sometimes I feel that other people who like jazz prefer the more Freddie Freeloader, more what we've just been playing, London to Brighton style. I really love the dancey old school stuff. And Lester Young was one of the pivotal sort of transformative sax players who really changed the tonality of the music to end up being what we heard with Miles Davis and Freddie Freeloader. So I went on a little exploration of Lester Young, and he did a lot of work with Cab Calloway, with Count Basie and a few others, and we're going to have a little skip through that world over the next 20 minutes or so. This first one is a famous tune. I'm sure we know it. I know D1 knows this to sing, and I've heard him sing it. I think we've done it together. But this is St James Infirmary with Cab Calloway and Lester Young.

like Hill Stairway to Heaven there, Hardy. Check it out on the chat room. If you're not down there, come down the chat room on thethursdaynightshow.com. If you're tuned in on TuneIn, it's amazing because I've been fighting with them all week to get us listed again properly. They've just messed up our listing. But we're getting there. And if you're listening on another medium, do still pop down the chat room and let us know you're listening. Or join the Discord community. You can chat all week with us nutters. So, that wasn't the St. James Infirmary Blue you were necessarily expecting.

Glad you're enjoying it, Mr. Halabi. New vibe. Make us rediscover some old stuff. Now, we're going to get really old now, okay? So we're getting back to the sort of into the 40s now. We're going to try and get us back to the 20s before we go modern again as we hand over to the next DJ.

That's interesting. The record just cuts out at that point, but that's what you get for everything's now cut out. That's interesting. Hold on 1 minute while we have a little technical foray. Yeah, it's all done a very strange thing. Come on, machine. Let's get waking up. There we go. And we're off. Now, this artist is Lil Harding Armstrong. Notice the surname. So, Lil Harding Armstrong was Louis Armstrong's missus. And she's leading this band. And she has got more freaking swing than just about everyone. Rum and Coca-Cola was an electro swing hit, which was out a couple of years ago, which was on hers.

That's twice I've done that. I've picked a tune from Little Harding Armstrong, and I also previously picked one from Cab Calloway, which had Lester Young playing on it. And both of them, I was intending to also bring out the singers, because they both sing so incredibly. Little Harding Armstrong's rhythm, it takes Billie Holiday and it puts skank into it. It just takes something from Louis's playing that makes his playing so incredible and defines everything, up to the point where Lester Young turned all the jazz into what we think of as sort of Miles Davis, and what eventually ends up in the detritus that's Kenny G. No, we don't like Kenny G, but what we're going to try and do now is make a switch from one side of the studio to the next. I'm going to just bring that up, which is my aux level from the other feed in the other side of the room, which is where my vinyl is. And as an experiment, for the first time in a long time, I'm going to try to switch to this microphone, so hopefully you can hear me there. Can I just get a little... that didn't go quite as quietly as I wanted. Can you just confirm you can hear me in the chat room? Now I've switched sides. Give us a thumbs up. I'm going to count to eight. One, thank you so much, Hardy. That was exactly what I needed. Right. So that means we have connected as I anticipated. I will try to tweak the levels a little bit as we go. Now we're over onto my old Technics. These Technics, I'm quite proud to say, were once Kiss FM's original Technics, and I've still got the original slip mats on them from it. They were loaned to me by somebody who moved abroad to go and do an amazing job in the States, who was their studio hand, who had them when they got wound up. And... what's it say? You can't hear me now. Oh, that's worrying. Well, let me play tunes. Okay, hold on. I'm going to put a second microphone on.

Okay, hold on. So I'm losing the thread as to what you can hear. I've got a roving mic, which I think I can probably just keep running. Yeah, and that's still doing ducking perfectly. So hopefully you can hear the records now. Can you just confirm you can hear the records?

Okay, so these tunes are much shorter and it's much harder work. This is Benny Goodman, I Got Rhythm. And this is off a 1977 reprint by K-Tel called Kings of Swing. Now, Benny Goodman would have recorded this probably about somewhere between 1935 and 1944, I'd have thought, end of the war, when they ran out of shellac, because they were holding back on shellac and printing at the end of the war because they needed all the raw materials they could for throwing bombs at people and shit. So records right at the end of the 40s, the Second World War, were quite rare. But these are reprints of them. This one's done by K-Tel. This is as hot as you get.

All right, Benny Golson, man. Hold on, let me just check that. Benny Goodman, I Got Rhythm. Now, check this out, what I found on an old record. Competition in the chat room. Let's see if you can guess when this was recorded originally. This is a reprint of it.

Okay, so let me tell you a little bit about this tune while it sort of reaches its limits, because it generated a good discussion there. So this is by Paul Whiteman. So the Paul Whiteman Orchestra was quite a big orchestra put together in the late 20s. And this is Rhapsody in Blue by Paul Whiteman and his concert orchestra, written by Gershwin. Super famous, played for loads of

Red Shoulders recording this month, isn't it? Don't you know these tunes? You could almost hum this. 1927. I'm going a bit quiet on the mics because I'm trying to read while I'm trying to read. Well, just coming back to the chat room. I'm trying to read the back of the cover in the light in the opposite corner from the chat room. So there you go. A little bit of light jazz. And we've got so many more little journeys like this to do.

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1: I'm just going to play you out and do the handover up to the minute in the next sort of 30 seconds or so with the oldest tune I'm going to play tonight, 1923 Snake Rag by King Oliver's Creole Jazz Band.

Good evening, everybody. My name's Sophie, and I'm making my first return to the TTNS airwaves in nearly 4 years. It's an absolute pleasure to be here. Thanks for having me, chaps, as I emerge very, very slowly from my COVID-19 chrysalis. 102 days now of suffering with this virus. So enough of that. I want to kick off tonight's set of classic and contemporary tunes with a favourite one of me and my mum, Agnes. Take it away, Sandy.

Absolutely awesome stuff there from Sandy Nelson. Yeah, so tonight, after a pretty miserable 3 months, it's all about the upbeat tunes. And for the next track, I want to play something a little bit more modern. This is the tune that I was playing while I was driving my pink Nissan Figaro car through the Sussex countryside, carefree pre-COVID, and it takes me right back. It is the divine Sharon von Etten.

Wow, what a tune. Have to admit that that nearly got me up and dancing then. As a few of you know, I've been so ill with this bloody virus that I've had to come back to convalesce in my hometown of Liverpool. Big shout out to my mum and dad for looking after me so well and for all my Scouse friends who are looking after me here. And now that I'm back in the motherland, it would be rude not to include a song, surely, by the best band in the world, or rather, well, it is by the best band, but of course, the star of the show is, you know, my favourite Beatle. He is my spiritual guru, and his words, "All things must pass," have pretty much kept me going through the darkest of times. But I'm not going to play that tune. I'm going to play something by him, a little bit more upbeat. And I want to dedicate this track to the lovely Brian Bell, my beautiful friend in Brighton, and most especially to all of the other people who are suffering from coronavirus and the long haul people like me, especially you, Jordan. I know you're having a tough night tonight. So big, big love, and everybody enjoy this little bit of Georgie.

Wasn't that just bloody fantastic? The one, the only, Mr. George Harrison. Just a quick shout out to Alistair Lichardwood, my music partner in crime. Alistair actually bought me a copy of George Harrison's birth certificate. Oh, no, he didn't buy it. He had it plucked from the archives by a contact of his, a copy of George Harrison's birth certificate. So, yeah, I'm a bit of a George fan, as you might be able to tell. Okay, now moving slightly into the more indie alternative, Brian, you might want to tune out now. This is a great tune from a band that I listened to quite a lot pre-COVID in my co-working space in Brighton when all was well with the world. It's a song called New Compassion, and I think we all have learned to have a bit of that this year. Enjoy.

Amazeballs. Loved that. So I am, would you believe, I am sadly still single, although I know George Harrison has a son. And I think part of the problem is, you know, when I meet someone, it needs to be this amazing love, love that other people look on and want to be part of. And the next song I'm going to play to you always reminds me of a moment that I had when I used to live in a hippie commune a few years ago, and I was lying on the floor of the hippie commune during a party, and I was watching my best friend Lizzie, then Brocklesby, dancing with David, her boyfriend, who is now her husband, and they were dancing to this tune, and I just saw them and I saw the love that they had, and I just thought, I want that, they're amazing. And anyway, happy story. Lizzie and David got married and they've now got a lovely family and I love them very much. They're amazing people and they absolutely deserve it. And I want that, FYI. And another couple who have that kind of love are friends of mine, Chris and Helena, who have just tuned in, I believe, from Wokingham. We're really attracting a broad audience tonight. And I wanted to thank Helena and Chris for their amazing support for me going through this bloody journey. Much love. Enjoy the next track. It's First Aid Kit.

FFS, what a tune. Love that. Kind of forgotten how good that was. Welcome back to the Thursday Night Show. Sophie Wilson in the house. Just wanted to give a quick shout out to Paula and Hannah, who are representing the international audience on holiday in France. So thanks for tuning in, guys. Also, my friend Sunshine, I believe, is listening from all the way from California. Sunshine, you are an absolute legend. I cannot believe you've tuned in. Love you, girl. Quick question, answer in the chat. What was the last gig that everybody went to before lockdown? Mine was at the Brighton Centre to see one of my all-time favourite living bands for the fourth time. There's a clue there. I touched Michael in the mosh pit. Ladies and gentlemen, I present to you the inimitable The National.

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And I'm not going to get political, but I just think that the title of this next track, and indeed the next track, kind of sums up what I'd quite like the current government to do about particularly my situation. Here we go. Ladies and gents, Elvis Presley.

Woohoo! 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That's me mother. Okay, taking it down now. This is an ace tune. I really hope you enjoy it. It is Phosphorescent.

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Absolutely love that tune, Song Fazula by Phosphorescent. Yeah, I just realised I probably should have been telling you guys the title tracks and the artists, but there you go. Just wanted to say once again, thanks so much to the TTNS crew for having me. It's awesome to be here after 3 months of being so unwell. It's just amazing to kind of feel normal and like a real human again. So thank you for having me, chaps. Absolutely loving it. Continuing to take it down now. This is a band that I'm really liking at the moment, Big Thief, and the song is Not.

Awesome work there by Big Thief. What a band. As I'm in Scouseland, it would be remiss not to give a big shout out to all the aunties and uncles and cousins, of which there are many. Yeah, big shout out to all of those guys. And also to my little sis, Claire, her husband, Ollie, and Oliver George, who are actually tuning in all the way from Saudi Arabia. It's amazing that they've let me on the air in Saudi Arabia. So big ups to that. Now, I haven't seen the film The Irishman. It's had a few mixed reviews, so I'm kind of keen to hear what people think. But one thing I do know about it is that the whole raison d'etre of that film was this track, which is absolutely amazing. It is the leitmotif for the whole thing, according to Scorsese himself. It's the Five Saturns in the Still of the Night.

What a tune. Obviously, the other famous occurrence of that is in the iconic movie Dirty Dancing. Now, I saw a really good picture the other day, which I shared on the Good Book of Face, which was simply a graph saying David Bowie's death and then a signal. The world has gone to shit. And I would pretty much agree with that. The night that the great legend passed, I went down to Brixton and paid homage to him outside various establishments, leading lots of chants and songs. So I thought it would be great to include the great man himself, the late, great David Bowie.

David Bowie, what a legend. I know when to go out. Pretty prophetic lyrics there. I love the way his whole last album, his concept album, was kind of about facing death, and the last person he followed on Twitter before he passed away was God. Absolutely awesome stuff. Well, we're coming to the end, chaps, and I think I'm actually going to be finished even a tiny bit early, which is probably going to be okay, I think, to catch us all up to the schedule time. TTNS peeps, let me know. I do have one final tune to play. I'd like to dedicate this track to my niece, Isla Child. She is also known as the Cheek Machine. She sang this in her school assembly. And also to my gorgeous nephew, Noah. It's a joy being back with you in Liverpool. I'm going to play the original. It has to be Mama Cass. And this is for everybody out there. Be anti-establishment. Don't do what people tell you to do. Be yourself. Do it your way. Follow the road less travelled. And please make your own kind of music. I want you all to turn this up, sing very loud, and I'm sending you all my love. Thank you for listening. Cheers.

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We're in the second hour of my Starlight Lounge show. Is your mind in the gutter? And are you looking up at the stars? Yeah.

just trying to catch a vibe.

That was Baby by Baltra. I almost got distracted from announcing that because I was trying to post an aubergine in the chat room. Why an aubergine? Well, you know, lots of vegetables are good for you, right? So what?

So What Part 2 by DJ Cam. He keeps going live jazz, and speaking of live jazz, I had the pleasure of seeing London to Brighton, this live jazz band, last weekend at Voice of Doom's 50th birthday party, and he happens to be the bassist. Fab stuff. LDN, number 2, BTN. Follow them. Fab Jazz. This one's for you, Doomy and London to Brighton.

Yes, indeed. To me, it is I, a new revolution. That was Cantaloupe Island by the DJ Cam Quartet, and I actually dedicated that to you and London to Brighton. Loved listening to you guys. Who's got the bacon? You do, baby.

That's called Who's Got the Bacon by Howie B and Phoenix R, aka Claire, in the chat rooms says she likes that. And I said, of course, it's called Who's Got the Bacon. We had a conversation earlier where I said a bacon butty is, it's just bacon and bread. She says, what do you mean it's just bacon? Sometimes our dreams can go beyond bacon. They can include plastic, silicone.

Plastic Dreams by Cesar de Melero and Mr. Claude. 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We've been talking about brown sauce and umami and acid in the chat room. You really don't know what you're missing. But to round that all out now, we have Mambo Sugar. This is Arc de Soleil.

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That's the Buzu Baju Switch remix of Bella Luna by the Funky Lowlives. Speaking of Funky Lowlives, hello to the guys in Brighton with the desktop fire. I'm sure Doomy will sort you out.

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A good drive.

That was The Drive by Gitkin, and we've been talking about bras in the chat room. You know, barbecues, burn your bras. But as they say in Italian, basta parlare, enough talk. We go for the accent.

Basta parlare by Siddha Funk. You know, if you are listening and you're not in the chat room, I cannot even tell you how much you're missing. But I won't. Here's a bit of Sunset Disco.

Sunset Disco by Lux, and the right time for T1 Radio to enter the chat room. I had the pleasure of hanging out with him and dancing with him and seeing his moves like Jaguar at Doomy's party. Love you. You guys, all of you. In life's casino, I lucked out with you.

Life's Casino by Sounds from the Ground. I love their stuff. Check them out. Very lovely, bassy, trip hoppy stuff. This one reminds me of Pink Floyd. This is New Moon by Almunia. Do you hear it too?

I have to say that D1 Radio has been distracting me in the chat room with all this talk about intersections and ham and yes, that. But anyway.

This is my last track. Over to Chipko. And the rest.

Making no apologies tonight. I'm having a great time over here at the Juice Station on the TTNS show, the Thursday night show. Yes, thank you for joining us up here in our apartment with my baby Puff, good friend of mine Jeff. Getting into some music tonight. Glad you could join us. You know, take some tension off. Here's some tunes. We'll be back. We're cooking.

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You are just what the doctor ordered. Ooh, look up there. I heard you was a pleaser. And baby, oh, shit, how I need pleasing. 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You're kind of large. But when I look at a big, black, shiny, greasy dick like that, my pussy almost jump out my drawers. Ooh, shit. Oh, shit, I can't wait. Oh, I want to simply destroy that motherfucker. Ooh, please, let me enjoy this good big dick while it's here. Ooh, I want to ride this big pig. Baby, let me crawl on top of this motherfucker and roll my belly and grip the head of that good motherfucker. Ooh, this red big enormous motherfucker. Oh, just let me. Oh, let me jockey this dick. I want to sit in the saddle and go, oh, shit, round and round and put the grippers on this motherfucker. Oh, shit, I think I'm going to have to, I'm going to funeral march. Because as soon as my pussy opens my wide, shit, I'm going to bury this big stiff hunk of meat. Oh, shit. Oh, this feels so nice. Ooh, look at here, this motherfucker stomping. Oh, daddy, don't move. Shit, it's my party. And I intend to have me some goddamn fun. Ooh, I want to put the dogs on the head of this good motherfucker. Ooh, now look here, baby. If the jaws of my pussy start to gripping, don't pay that no mind. It's just that my pussy done got nervous. And a dick like that will make any pussy excited. Ooh, shit, I can take a little bit more of this good motherfucker. Baby. Oh, baby. Ooh, can you feel what I feel? Oh, shit. I hope you bought your boots and shoes. Because, motherfucker, I'm going to be here a while. Ooh, I got to. Ooh, yes, I got to slide down on this fabulous motherfucker and take it off.

Wait just a minute. 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I'm trying to get the most out this motherfucker. Let me turn around now. Let me turn around. Ooh, baby, shit is good. I hate to stop for a minute, but I want to turn around because I want to try one more thing. I got to shift my goddamn gear. Ooh, I want to try another position. Baby, let me try the bicycle. Nah, yeah. This is a winner, baby. I gotta try it one time. You see, you can't find a dick that stay hard long like this. So I'm gonna take advantage of this good hard motherfucker. Baby, I'm gonna put them motherfucking TV people out of business. Honey, that late, late show ain't gonna have shit for me. I want you to watch this big ass in motion. Shit. Watch my pussy, how it's gonna grip this dick. Look at that. Ooh, I'm gonna grip it. Ooh, I'm gonna try to give your dick the natural blue. Baby, I want you to know that since this black woman been here, I intend to put something on your mind, and I'm gonna leave your dick tingling. Wait a minute now. You know you got a big dick, motherfucker. Take your time. Oh, shit, because I intend to take all this motherfucker. Oh, shit. Ooh, this is a nice motherfucker. Ooh, baby, you looking? Ooh, shit, raise up so you can look. Watch me grip it. Look how this pussy gripping that dick, daddy. Ooh, shit, this is a happy pussy. It's got this good dick. Let me grip it. Ooh, I'm gonna grip it again. I'm gonna slide down, loosen up, and grip it again. Oh,

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Ow! 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This kind of shit'll make me hurt myself. Oh, ooh, baby, it's getting juicy now. Ooh, juicy enough for me to slide. Ooh, I want to slide down this big old pole. Oh, shit. Wait a minute. Wait just a minute. Wait a cotton pick a minute. Motherfucker, wait a minute. I'm trying to get the most out this motherfucker. Let me turn around now. Let me turn around. Ooh, baby, shit is good. I hate to stop for a minute, but I want to turn around because I want to try one more thing. I got to shift for goddamn gear. Ooh, I want to try another position. Baby, let me try the bicycle. Nah, yeah. This is the winner, baby. I got to try it one time. You see, you can't find a dick that stay hard long like this. So I'm going to take advantage of this good hard motherfucker. Baby, I'm going to put them motherfucking TV people out of business.

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coming to a close very soon. Special dedications to Alessandro Novaga and Ron Hardy. Those are the people that inspired this mix for me tonight, to give to you tonight. I hope you enjoy. We're going to be taking it out soon. Sister Lo-Fi is up.

gonna take you out with a special treat. Next week, I want to do something a little bit different, so I'm not sure what it is, but it's going to be different from what I usually bring to the table. It could actually be a down-tempo and soul-funk mix. I'm not sure, but I have a lot of stuff that I could go through, and I can make it happen. So I want to leave you with a special jam that I love from childhood, and I'm going to say peace to y'all. Thank you for joining us tonight.

Seriously, though, we've heard a lot about extremism recently. What we never hear about extremism is its advantages. Well, the biggest advantage of extremism is that it makes you feel good, because it provides you with enemies. Let me explain. The great thing about having enemies is that you can pretend that all the badness in the whole world is in your enemies, and all the goodness in the whole world is in you. So, if you have a lot of anger and resentment in you anyway, and you therefore enjoy abusing people, then you can pretend that you're only doing it because these enemies of yours are such very bad persons. And that if it wasn't for them, you'd actually be good-natured and courteous and rational all the time. So, if you want to feel good, become an extremist.

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1: So psychedelics are really just tools, and whether their outcomes are beneficial or harmful depend on how they're used. Psychedelic means mind magic.

journey would take us, would we still make the same decisions? 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Could we even escape our fate? 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

buddy. You'd have been proud of me this week in true Wallace and Gromit style. I've been designing pulleys to lift chandeliers in unison via Alexa, so I can walk into the church and say, Alexa, cinema mode, and the blinds will close, the chandeliers will go up, the screen will come down, the lights will dim, the projector will fire up,

you're listening to Hardy Milts. Hardy Milts on the Thursday Night Show. And this evening it is Patrons Night. Herbie Flowers will be live with a selection of acts. So I shall be with you until 7 o'clock. Then it's Old Father Shine. 8 o'clock is the Drone Show. And then 9 o'clock. Another patron. Can't wait for that. And then taking you up to midnight from 11 o'clock, D1 will be bringing out the Showbot. Random selections. It's amazing how often those selections are appropriate. So this is Dave Baby Cortez and the Happy Organ from 1959.

the Dave Clark 5 and You've Got What It Takes from 1967. And before that, I played you Lady Madonna and the Beatles. Of course, the fifth Beatle, George Martin, died earlier this week, didn't he?

Be My Baby by the Ronettes, 1963. And before that was Skeeter Davis, Can't Stay Mad at You, also from 1963.

The Pretty Things from 1964, Don't Bring Me Down. And before that, I played you, also from 1964, The Creation and Making Time.

0: I played you Alan Price, Simon Smith and his Amazing Dancing Bear from 1967. And of course that was Mud and Tiger Feet from 1975.
1: From the day he was born, he was trouble. He was the thorn in his mother's side. She tried in vain, but he never caused her nothing but shame.

Well, this next tune is a track I heard on the radio when I when I did the school run earlier today. So it's contemporary for a change.

That's from a year or two ago, Kygo, Firestone, featuring Comrade. And this next one is not out until, I think it's a couple of weeks from now. It's The Simmertones and Run For Your Life. I love this tune.

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1: That is The Simmertones, Run For Your Life, out in a couple of weeks' time, I think on the 26th. It's nice that people are still doing ska. Old Father Shine is up next. I will speak to you all next week.